Big X the Plug, 101 WIXX. So hopefully your long weekend's been going good. I'm here to, you know, just take you through the very end of it on your Labor Day. Have you taken a load off today? That's good. Here's the latest, Ariana Grande.

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Ed Sheeran, 101 WIXX, Tommy on a low-key Labor Day Eve, and then we get into the short week grind tomorrow. And, you know, it's a short week, so it'll make Tuesday not as bad. The paradoxes get the message.

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WIXX. All right, we wind out our Labor Day long weekend and then get into the short week. And then, hey, next week, Free Money Jackpot comes back next Monday on the 14th. 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Here's Crash First right now. WIXX.

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I like little impossible titles like that, you know, Midnight Sun. But Adele has one, Set Fire to the Rain, another kind of impossible title. I'm being silly on a Labor Day evening. Here's Bruno, just might.

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0: 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All right, technically your holiday weekend's not over yet, but, you know, we're getting down to that low-key end-of-the-night grind where, you know, you have to start, you know, coming to reality. Oh, I wake up and I go to work tomorrow. Or school.
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All right, it's tough to make this claim, but I'd have to make it for myself. You can feel how you want, but definitely my favorite Shaboozy track right here. I mean, it's just, it's a fun track. 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Girl, shake it.

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Tommy keeping it moving with Fun. We got Teddy Swims on the way. Alex Warren Emerald Eyes, that new one coming up. Hang on, here's Baby Doll.

Morgan and Tate, as we keep it moving on y'all Monday, which is, you know, kind of a lower key Monday because, you know, Labor Day, right? Short week ahead of us this week. Nice. Olivia Rodrigo and Stupid Song. It's WIXX.

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0: the girls that fight for equal pay, equal rights. Now, some of us are pit bulls, too. 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

0: 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Tommy, keeping it going with Alex Warren. 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

101 WIXX. This is Roxy hanging out with you for the night. And I just want to say thank you for joining me. Thank you for letting me be part of your evening. I hope you all had a fabulous Labor Day weekend. So stay tuned.

Alex Warren on WIXX. How's everyone doing? This is Roxy. And honestly, okay, I want to know, what did you have going on this past weekend? Were there any surprises, any hiccups? I want to know the tea. Text me, 31011.

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And has anybody tried her new energy drink? I believe it's with Bum Energy, but it's peaches and honey is a flavor that I had. And I have to say, 10 out of 10, highly recommend. It was so delicious. 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

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Here's Teddy Swims with Mr. Know-It-All.

0: This is Roxy on 101 WIXX. 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

Roxy at WIXX. Hold on, I got to put on my air guitar. I hope y'all are having a great night. I've got some great music coming up for you. Let's take it back a little bit. Here's the Goo Goo Dolls on WIXX.

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You are greatly appreciated. And I always tell you that I'm going to bring some good tunes so you can have a little dance party, okay? Because what's a fun night without a dance party? Here's Zari Larson, W.

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Does anybody else have children that are obsessed, like sickly obsessed with the squishies? Like, I just can't even keep track of these things anymore. Oh, my Lanta. Well, here's Alex Warren on WIXX.

0: Here's to Jane and Lily and the girls that fight for equal pay, equal rights. Now some of us are pit bulls too. We appreciate the things you do. Thanks again for shining a light on the women that work from 9 to 5.
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0: WIX Sax, coming from someone who loves hamburgers, you can join WIX Sax in Seymour on Saturday, September 19th to celebrate the home of the hamburger. We're going to feature awesome events. A couple things. 8 a.m., there's going to be a bun run 5K, which is going to be phenomenal. Great way to start the day. And then at 11 a.m., world's largest hamburger parade. Very interesting. So stay tuned. There's going to be so much activity. So again, that's going to be on Saturday, September 19th. Celebrate with WIXX at the home of the hamburger. Text burger to 31011 for more information.
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24: 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You can

And this town's lost its faith. Our colors will fade eventually. 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Oh my, my, oh my, my love. I take one look at you, you're taking me out.

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And wow, does she just have a way of making us feel empowered? You go, girl. Here's the new one from 3 Days Grace on WIXX.

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1: This is Roxy on WYXX, and I will say that there is literally nothing, nothing at all holding my daughter back from trying to hit all the notes in this next song. 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Zara Larsson, Midnight Sun, WYXX.

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101 WIXX. Today's going to be mostly cloudy with a chance of showers and thunderstorms with a high near 78. And tomorrow becoming mostly sunny with a high near 80. Here's Dominic Fike with Baby Doll on WIXX.

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This is Roxy and WIXX, and today's forecast, we're looking for the high near 78 degrees, mostly cloudy with a possible chance of showers and thunderstorms, but then tomorrow is going to be coming mostly sunny with a high near 80. We'll take that. Here's Olivia Rodrigo on WIXX.

Shine Down on WIXX, reminding us all that we're only human and it's okay. We're getting better at being better. And here's the newest from Ella Langley with Be Her on WIXX.

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101 WIXX. Today is going to be mostly cloudy with a chance of showers and thunderstorms, high near 78. And tomorrow is going to be mostly sunny, high near 78. Bringing it back to Baby One More Time by Britney Spears. This one's for you, millennials.

0: Nurse Jane and Lily and the girls that fight for equal pay, equal rights. Now, some of us are pit bulls, too. We appreciate the things you do. Thanks again for shining a light on the women that work from 9 to 5.
1: It's my pleasure. 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

0: Let's hear Natalie.
1: Good morning, Neverland. Hello.
0: Hello. Huggy's out today. It's 5:15. Welcome to not Monday. Welcome to Tuesday.
1: Would you rather, do you like having Monday off or Friday off?
0: Mondays are Mondays, so they're not the greatest. I would say not having a Monday is good because tomorrow it's already going to be halfway through the week.
1: Okay.
0: You know what I'm saying? So I'm going to have to vote with not having to work on a Monday, or not having to work on a Monday would be best, I think.
1: Interesting.
0: How about you?
1: I think I'm opposite.
0: Okay.
1: Friday, because I know I'm about to have a long weekend, so I'm excited to hustle through the week and get it done because I have something to look forward to.
0: Strong arguments on both sides.
1: Yes.
0: Either way, it's not Monday today, so I think that's a good thing for most people. How was the weekend? You were in Ohio.
1: I was in Ohio. Had a great time. We went to the opening of the Ohio State game where they cooked Ball University.
0: Ball State.
1: Yeah, Ball State.
0: It's a small university in Indiana. Yeah.
1: Yes.
0: They get the athletic departments of those small colleges get paid millions of dollars to come and get their butts kicked by teams like Ohio State
1: in the beginning of
0: the season to kind of, you know, get things going the Buckeyes. Yeah.
1: Yeah. The Buckeyes caught three interceptions. I mean, the energy was great. It was so fun. But what I loved is when I posted that I was at Ohio State, I had so many DMs. Boo.
0: Yeah. All the Badgers fans. Yeah.
1: I get it. I'm here for moral support. And then we had a wedding to go to, which was fun. And I got to hold two babies, and
0: two
1: one
0: babies.
1: Of them
0: Uh-oh.
1: Fell asleep in my arms, and I'm just like, oh my God,
0: he's got baby fever.
1: I always have baby fever. I love being a mommy so much.
0: I did something yesterday I've never done, and I can't believe I thought about this.
1: Oh.
0: I've lived in Northeast Wisconsin for just over 16 years now.
1: Okay.
0: And I've been to Lake Winnebago many times.
1: Okay.
0: I don't think I've ever actually been in the lake swimming until yesterday.
1: You went swimming.
0: I wouldn't say I went swimming. I went more wading. We went to a High Cliff State Park, which is beautiful. I know you've probably never been there, Natalie. You should take Atlas there sometime.
1: Sure.
0: It's amazing hiking trails. There's a tower on a hill that you can overlook the entire Lake Winnebago. You can see Oshkosh way across the way and Menasha and everything. It's really cool. Anyway, we went swimming. We went to the park yesterday, did a good old-fashioned Labor Day picnic, and took the kids, and the water was super warm, and it was nice, and I thought, boy, I've been to Lake Winnebago many, many times. Don't know if I've ever been in it. We've taken the kids there swimming like when they were younger, but anyway, it was really nice. Yeah, it was good.
1: Good
0: it was
1: for
0: good
1: you.
0: Stuff. So, enjoyed some time off this weekend. Hopefully you did as well. Mm-hmm. And we're back in the swing of things today. And Huggy took an extra day off because he was busy making his television debut on Good Day Wisconsin on Sunday morning. We'll discuss that around 7:15 and play back the audio. In case you missed it, let's just say that Huggy was 100% on brand.
1: Very. If you know Huggy,
0: was him. We got to discuss the craziness that was happening at 7 Brew Coffee over the weekend, too. We'll discuss that around 7:20. Weekend wins and losses on the way at 7:40 as well. And right around the corner, of course, the big game everyone's still talking about, Badgers and Notre Dame. Go Sports with Luddy in about 10 minutes or so on IXX.
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6: We'll see clouds and some rain as we head back to work. For today, mostly cloudy with a chance of showers and thunderstorms. High 77. Tonight, mostly cloudy. Chance of showers and storms. Low 68. Tomorrow, becoming partly cloudy, windy. High 80. Mostly sunny Thursday. High 75. From Fox 11, your station for severe weather coverage, I'm meteorologist Pete Potoniak on 101 WIXX. Now back to Huggy, Natalie, and Corey.
11: Thanks, Pete. It's 59 right now. We haven't discussed this yet, Natalie. I know it's kind of random, but you sent a text message to our group chat about this last week that Raising Cane's Chicken looks like they're going to open up a spot in the Valley.
1: That's what I heard.
11: Yeah, in Grand Chute, where the old Applebee's was on College. I don't know. I'm not a huge fan of Raising Cane's, to be completely honest with you.
1: Really?
11: Not to sound like the grumpy old guy. It's cool when we get a new restaurant chain in town, but I know there was so much hype for it a couple of years ago, and my kids were like, they saw all this stuff on TikTok about it, and they're like, we got to go. We went like, I don't know, two summers ago to a location in Iowa, and I was like, yeah, I mean, it's good, but it wasn't like

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1: It's 529 on WIXX. 59 degrees here in Green Bay with Huggy, Natalie, and Corey.
2: He knows all statistics.
0: From touchdowns to RBIs.
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1: Luddy!
3: Hi, Luddy.
4: Good morning.
1: What do you got coming up today?
4: The Badgers are not as good at football that we maybe thought they were. They got crushed by Notre Dame.
1: Yeah.
4: Oof. Other than that, pretty okay weekend sports-wise. Brewers went 2-2 over the four-day weekend.
1: Okay.
4: They beat the Cubs last night at American Family Field. Comeback victory, which was awesome. Jacob Mizorowski on the mound tonight. Everyone's favorite tall guy.
3: Are Brewers still number one?
4: They are.
3: Even with their losses?
4: Yep, they're first in the NL Central. So if they continue to beat the Cubs, that's a good thing. That means that they're going to probably win the division quicker. Because if you beat them, that's part of the math that makes it go quicker. It's called the magic number. Once your magic number runs out, then you win.
1: What is their magic number?
4: It's a great question. Didn't check it this morning, but it's got to be to make the playoffs, it's got to be lower than 10. So that it doesn't take much. A win by them and a loss by the other teams in that equation, then that leads to the number dwindling.
1: Well, that's good.
4: Yeah, sorry. Should have known the exact number.
3: No, that's okay.
1: Put you on the spot there.
4: All good. Okay, so Packers, they play Sunday.
1: Yes.
4: Here on WIXX. We might have some clarity on the Josh Jacobs situation.
1: Yeah, explain what happened in the news last week.
4: I'm not exactly sure what's going to be done at this preliminary hearing, but it was supposed to be in November. And it got moved up to Thursday, September 11th. What will be brought up there, and I don't know, but it seems like we're going to get a lot more clarity quicker because that was going to hang over the team for the entire season until November.
1: Like,
4: he would have probably been on this commissioner's exempt list not being a part of the team regardless. Well, now at least we'll know probably something.
1: One way or the other. All right.
4: And then Natalie, Badgers are not good. They got crushed by Notre Dame.
3: You know, I saw that, but one thing that really upsets me is the fact that they all did the Lambo leap. Mm. And I believe it's so sacred, but for those kids though, it might have been so fun in that moment to be able to say I did the Lambo leap at Lambo.
4: For sure.
3: I feel for the Badger fans. Okay,
4: they're
3: I feel for
4: good.
3: Them.
1: Well, here they put up a good fight in the first half.
4: Yeah.
1: Now, Notre Dame didn't play real well in the first half.
4: Correct, there's that too.
1: We got to say this, though, kind of a cool moment.
3: Okay.
1: And even though it's for Notre Dame, James Flanagan, who graduated from Notre Dame High School here in Green Bay, scored the first touchdown of the game. His dad was a Packer back in the day.
4: Yep.
1: So, like, for him to be able to get that moment to score a touchdown at Lambeau was pretty cool to see, even for Badgers fans. If a lot of people didn't maybe necessarily know the backstory on that, but I thought that was neat. But what do you see now? You know, last year the Badgers struggled terribly.
3: What do you think it is?
4: It's the idea of the NIL era and these guys getting paid money, and the Badgers were late to the party of raising money and being able to pay for these players, so the players aren't as good. Like, if you look at the offensive linemen that... Like, when Natalie and I were in college, the offensive linemen for the Badgers were going to the NFL every year. Mm-hmm. Now they don't have those guys. They're just, like, they're smaller, they're not as good, they're not as quick, they're not as athletic. And that has a lot to do with it because that's what was, like, the backbone of all those teams.
1: Yeah, and then you had the great running backs because you had great offensive lines.
4: And they had all the great running backs this weekend back in Wisconsin at Lambeau, and it's like, these guys wouldn't be able to run in front of this O-line.
1: Sure.
4: There's lots of problems. Luke Fickell, man, you got to get it figured out now because if he loses a game in the next 2 weeks, I don't know if he finishes the season as Badgers
1: coach. Really? You think they're going to yank him off?
4: If he loses to Western Michigan or Eastern, Western Illinois or Eastern Michigan, sorry, I got my directionals messed up there. Like, that just shows how terrible the team is at that point. Lots to grow from, but I don't know how they're going to grow. They're just not that good.
1: Yeah.
3: Yikes.
1: Well, what was the final? 42-13 or something like that?
4: 41-13 sounds 41-13. Correct.
1: 41-13.
4: Yeah. Kind of blinked, and the next thing you know, it was
1: either
4: over.
1: Way, it was a cool experience. So, and every time there's a major college football game at Lambeau, which it's only been the second time ever, we'll take it.
4: I mean, that was awesome. I got dropped off over by Titletown and walked through the parking lots over to Stadium View where I watched the game. And the mass of Notre Dame fans, Wisconsin fans, all getting along very much.
3: Yep.
4: And then the party that was in the Stadium View district area was awesome. I missed Huggy, though. He was there for his hot dog eating competition.
1: Yeah, he was there doing the hot dog contest earlier in the day. He said it was kind of a struggle on Saturday to get people to do it. But Sunday, everybody was in game day mode. He said it was way cooler, way crazy. So
3: that's his vibe. That's where he belongs.
4: You don't say. Right there. Where is his vibe today?
3: Yeah, he's still, you know, recovering from being a hot dog all weekend.
1: Basically.
4: Interesting.
1: He just took today off because he's like, he had to work basically Saturday and Sunday. There. So yeah, needed an extra day to recharge. He'll be back tomorrow. And that's another edition of Go Sports with Luddy. All right. Thanks, Luddy. We appreciate it.
4: Thanks, guys.
1: See you tomorrow. 5:33 on WIXX.

0: life.
1: 101 WIXX. There's a little wake up for you from Bon Jovi on this Tuesday, not Monday morning. It's 5:40. It's Huggy, Natalie, and Corey. Natalie and Corey here. Huggy is the day off. He'll be back tomorrow. And the future is here in Austin, Texas. Have you seen this? Where Elon Musk has put dozens of his Tesla gold-colored cyber cabs into public streets. They're fully self-driving taxis. These things don't have a driver, obviously. There's no steering wheel, and there's no brake pedal.
2: So it's Natalie-proof. It's for the girls. You don't. There's no steering wheel, no brakes. Perfect.
1: You just get in, and it drives. He says, of course, the biggest obstacle with this is that about 70% of people polled right now, 7 in 10 Americans, are uncomfortable riding in a driverless car.
2: We were also uncomfortable with self-driving cars and Teslas, if you remember what was that 15 years ago?
1: Yeah, 10, 15 years, something like that.
2: Which is still fairly new. But if I can get into a taxi cab and not worry about anything, that sounds great.
1: The fact that they're all gold color, they got like gold plates on there or gold rims or whatever on the tires. It looks like something either out of like Austin Powers, like gold member, or it looks like something out of Star Wars to me.
2: Here's a question. There has to be some sort of emergency fail safe. What if the cab just starts going on its own somewhere? What if there's construction and it doesn't see that you need to turn and not go off the cliff?
1: I think that's the fear that most people have, right?
2: Right.
1: Because you just don't know. Like all of a sudden you see it going and it's going to run a red light and then there's nothing you can do. It's kind of terrifying, you know, when you think about it. And not to say that all drivers are the greatest either. I mean, drivers make mistakes all the time, but at least I feel like you have a fighting chance if you have an actual human behind the wheel, where this, it's just a computer. Here's the other thing that I read in this article that I thought was interesting is that Elon Musk eventually wants hundreds of thousands of Teslas that are capable of driving themselves. So like the consumer Teslas that we have, allowing owners to turn their cars into driverless taxis that make money when they're not using them. So think about that. Think about how much time you're not driving your car during the day.
2: Mm-hmm.
1: If it's a driverless, if it has the ability to not, you know, have a human not drive it as well, right, you could sit there and make money with your vehicle and let it be, which is actually kind of a novel idea.
2: Yeah.
1: Making money on the car that you probably paid too much for to pay.
2: That's kind of like the app Turo. Have you ever heard of that?
1: No.
2: So it's where you can rent your car out.
1: Oh.
2: You can do that. My friend Vanessa, actually, quick story, she lives in Arizona. And she has three of her cars on Turo. One of them is this big SUV, and she got it rented out for, I think it was 4 days. All of a sudden, the police call her to let her know her car is on fire because the cartel used it and then set it on fire.
1: The cartel?
2: But guess what?
1: Oh, no.
2: It happened to her twice.
1: Did her insurance cover it?
2: Yeah, it's a crazy story.
1: Yeah.
2: It's better when she tells it, but just the fact that that has happened.
1: Well, Natalie, you just did an awesome endorsement for the Turo app.
2: Yeah, you know, they'll cover all your needs and places to go.
1: Wow.
2: But that's another thing. You know, what if somebody uses this for a crime?
1: True. There has to be some sort
2: of... And you could track everyone.
1: Yeah, some sort of...
2: Doing anything.
1: Some sort of, like... thing that you'd have to sign, or the whoever uses it would have to sign to like give them. I remember the craziest story I ever had. I got a call. This was I was in high school. I was living with my aunt and uncle my senior year, and my cousin, their kid had a car, right? And he still, I don't think he lived there, but the car was registered to his address at the house I lived. Got a call like 6:15 on like a random like Friday morning or Monday morning or something. Maybe it was Monday morning. Like, who calls at 6:15? So we pick up the phone. Yeah, this is the county sheriff.
2: Oh.
1: Your car is in the ditch in this area that was like 20 miles away from where my cousin lived with his car. Turns out it was stolen overnight and like driven into the ditch 20 miles away. And they're like, yeah, why is this car up there? So it was a crazy story, but
2: goodness.
1: A little bit similar to yours, but luckily like he got the car back and it wasn't totaled or anything. It was just in the ditch, but kind of a crazy story, but it reminded me of that.
2: Well, it's going to be about 10 or 15 years before technology catches up to Green Bay area.
1: I don't think so?
2: They're going to.
1: Maybe not 10 years,
2: but I don't think they're going to get driverless taxis anytime soon.
1: Only 7% of Americans polled said they would be comfortable or extremely comfortable riding in a driverless cab.
2: Would you do it? Just try it? A short distance, one block.
1: Maybe in a... I would do it for a block. I don't know if I'd do it in a busy city. Even the one... I mean, Austin isn't... Well, Austin's a pretty big city. It's not gigantic, but it's big.
2: Pick you up and take you to Buc-ee's.
1: Okay, then count me in. Only if it brings me to Buc-ee's. It's 5:45 here on WIXX. Here's Marshmello with Portugal the Man, a song called Phoenix.

0: 101 WIXX. Did we ever figure out what the story was behind that crazy Clay Matthews picture that went viral over the weekend?
1: Yes. So apparently, TMZ made an AI-generated photo of Clay Matthews' jaw. I mean, his whole face. He looks like a Marvel character.
0: That's what I thought, too. He looked like a cross between, like, Thanos from Marvel and Wreck-It Ralph.
1: So it seems like it was promotional content, but it doesn't really say...
0: They paid for the advertising.
1: Yes. I guess
0: they posted it as an advertisement, but it didn't... And I'm not sure if TMZ actually posted it or they just reported on it, but it was posted as an advertisement, and they haven't been able to figure out who actually paid for the advertisement. And Clay Matthews responded, by the way. He basically joked around about it as well, knowing that it wasn't real. But at first you're like, wow, was that some crazy plastic surgery gone wrong? Because you do see that once in a while. You see people who, you know, go through plastic surgery and it doesn't come out the way they hoped.
1: Right.
0: And if you have a bad, I mean, that's what Dolly Parton kept saying. Dolly Parton kept saying in all those interviews, like, she wouldn't back down from the fact that she had a ton of work done for years and years, but she said it's all about finding the right doctor.
1: Yes.
0: Because there is some out there that won't do a good job. And then you look, and that was one thing with Dolly, is that she looked good.
1: She did.
0: It didn't look like she ever had really a bad job done.
1: No, but you could tell she's had jobs done.
0: Oh, for sure.
1: Nothing wrong with that.
0: Yeah, she didn't back down from that a bit. But you looked at that Clay Matthews picture and you're like, what happened? There's no way that's real.
1: You know what, though? He could rock it.
0: If he looked like that.
1: Clay Matthews was my first introduction to the Packers, to be honest.
0: Oh, was
1: like
0: he
1: when
0: really?
1: I actually started watching it.
0: Oh.
1: Just for him. He was the most beautiful Packer ever.
0: You weren't
1: Bring
0: the
1: him
0: only
1: back.
0: One.
1: And I don't even like blondes.
0: Fun story with Clay Matthews. So they used to do, well, it was the Brett Favre charity softball game. Then it was the Donald Driver game. And then I think it was the Jordy Nelson charity softball game for a while. And one year, when we were covering it at Fox City Stadium, and there were, you know, 10,000 people there watching, so maybe somebody listening couldn't remember this. I wasn't there for it, actually. The rest of our station staff was. He was pitching, and the ball came back off a player's bat, hit him directly in the face, and he didn't have time to react. And they had to stop the game, and he was, like, sitting there with a glove over his face. And ever since then, at that game, after that, they've had to use one of these special, like, net things that covers up the pitcher so in case that doesn't happen again. But he shattered his face. It was, I don't know, I'm sure he broke his nose probably, and I'm sure he needed stitches because there was blood everywhere.
1: Was this before a season then?
0: Yeah, it was in June.
1: Okay.
0: So he was back for the year. That was near the end of his, I think that was probably maybe 2016, 2017. He retired in 2019, but he played with the Rams his last year or two. He's going to be part of Netflix's special coverage this week. The Rams are taking on the 49ers in Australia, by the way.
1: Australia.
0: And the 49ers, they flew their team over there last week. So they literally have been there for a week. They've been practicing. They've been sightseeing. And they've been getting their bodies, like, acclimated to the time change. The Rams go out the day before.
1: You're lying.
0: Yeah. They basically have about 24 hours to get acclimated to the time. Now, the kickoff time there is like 5:25 for the game.
1: Okay.
0: Which is, or no, it's like 10:35 in the morning there, which is 5:25 Pacific time.
1: Mm.
0: So it kind of syncs up with their clocks that way.
1: Maybe they'll just ram through it.
0: Good one, Natalie. Thank you. Actually, we do have this sound effect, and I forgot we had this. Thank you.
1: Oh,
0: even though Huggy isn't here, that's what you get for that. First ever NFL game, though, in Australia. So,
1: ever?
0: Ever.
1: That's exciting.
0: Yeah, it's kind of like when the Packers played in Brazil for the first time ever a couple of years ago. It's 5:57 here on WIXX. Speaking of games, we've got $1,000 Minute. Listen for that right around 6:05 here on IXX. It is, like I said, 5:57. Pete's forecast up next.
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23: We'll see showers and possible storms for your Tuesday. For today, mostly cloudy, chance of showers and thunderstorms, high 77. Tonight, mostly cloudy with a chance of showers and storms, low 68. Tomorrow, becoming partly cloudy, windy, high 80. Mostly sunny Thursday, high 75. From Fox 11, your station for severe weather coverage, I'm meteorologist Pete Potoniak on 101 WIXX. Now back to Huggy, Natalie, and Corey.
0: All right, thanks, Pete. 59 right now. It's 5:59. Did you see what they released at Quick Trip last week or this over the weekend?
1: Well, I know they were getting rid of the hot dog rollers, but what else is going on?
0: Maple glazers. Maple is my all-time favorite donut, like topping or whatever.
1: And they just released it.
0: Maple glazers, I know.
1: I think I should run to Quick Trip really quick.
0: I think you should. No, don't, because I'll eat the whole box. Just don't put them in front of me because they'll be gone. We want to come deliver coffee and donuts to you at work this week. And we'll be out and about thanks to our friends at Instaprint Plus.
1: Yes, all you have to do is text DONUTS to 31011 and we can be visiting you and starting your week off right.
0: Yeah, so if you end up getting a box of glazers, it has maybe one or two of the maple donuts missing.
1: It
0: wasn't me, I promise.
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0: Oh, we go to our friend Brittany in Marinette, who says she likes to try new things. Brittany, what's the best new thing that you've tried recently?
3: I have tried riding a scooter. I have an electric scooter now.
4: Oh, nice.
0: All right. Yeah. Cool.
4: Mm-hmm. Seems to be the new thing everyone's
0: They're
4: getting nowadays.
0: They're all over the place, aren't they?
4: Yeah. Gas Ashley, is expensive. Ashley's, go with the electric.
5: Ashley's daughter has one. Should I drive it to work one day?
0: Yeah, you should. Let's see how far you can make it. All right, Brittany. Oh, my God. You'd be like Dumb and Dumber, kind of, except a scooter.
4: Well.
0: Kind of, yeah. Brittany, have you ever played the game live on the radio before?
3: No.
0: Okay, well, this is the first. We love first-timers. You know how to play. I'm sure you listen all the time, so just text, say the word pass if you don't know the answer, and we'll skip past it and come back to it at the end, okay?
3: Okay.
0: Here we go. Coming down in 3, 2, 1, go.
4: Which artist wore a raw meat dress to the MTV VMAs in 2010?
3: Lady Gaga?
4: Yes. What is the only continent with no active volcanoes?
3: Yeah.
4: What color is a polar bear's actual skin under its white fur?
3: A polar bear's pink?
0: Nope.
3: It's black?
0: Yes.
4: What is the largest airport in the United States?
3: Largest. Denver.
4: Yes. Airport. Who wrote The Handmaid's Tale?
0: Nobody. That is 60 seconds.
5: All right. Good job. Good job. Margaret Atwood. Atwood? Margaret Atwood. She wrote The Handmaid's Tale. Australia. They have no active volcanoes.
0: Yeah, otherwise you got the rest of them, and it took a little long to get the answers, but overall, not bad, Brittany, for your first try. Thank you so much for playing today. We appreciate you tuning in.
3: Thank you.
0: Have a great day in Marinette. All right, it's 8:08 on WIXX. I feel like that's why you don't use Google to try
5: and
0: to find
5: that's what
0: answers.
5: I was just going to say Google? That.
0: I think Yo, they were. That I don't was know. I should've, we should have just asked her. Yeah. We hung up with her already. But, I mean, that's a strategy. People think they can figure it out by using Google. But
4: I was waiting for them to get to this one question because I know Huggy's going to laugh at it. So I'm going to save it for tomorrow at 8:05.
0: Okay. Make sure you're here for that. We played 6:05, 7:05, and 8:05 each weekday morning. And Mole Lake Casino Lodge and Event Center.
5: No, Natalie.
4: That's a real thing.
0: You to play. Just text the word. 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

0: 101 WIXX, Huggy, Natalie, and Corey at 6:14. Have you made any preparations yet for Screen Free Week that we'll be celebrating in 2 weeks?
1: Possibly. Maybe. Not really. After 7, we have no screens at all, even myself.
0: 7 p.m.?
1: 7 p.m.
0: At your house now?
1: At
0: you
1: my
0: do that?
1: House, yes.
0: Really?
1: Yes. We just read, or we draw, or we play Pokemon, or we
0: Good
1: play
0: for
1: games.
0: You.
1: Because we have low lighting, and it helps me too, just kind of like reset a
0: wow.
1: little bit.
0: I'm impressed.
1: Yeah.
0: It's got to be tough. No. So Screen Free Week is this thing that we've come up with. And it all is thanks to our friends at Cornerstone Business Services. It started in De Pere with, well, I don't know if it started there necessarily, but there was a teacher in De Pere who was one of our teachers of the month with Marion University last year.
1: Yes.
0: And we heard about she did this thing with her classroom called Screen Free Week. And she encouraged the kids to like get off their devices and do different things. And the kids, of course, at first were like, oh, mm-hmm. They ended up loving it. And we thought, let's spread this to everybody in Northeast Wisconsin.
1: Yeah, so now WIXX is going to be starting at September 21st through the 27th. Parents, you have to be held accountable as well. No screens for you either.
0: See, and I know some of us, like, we can't not have screens at our mm-hmm. workplace. I get that. But, like, when you're at home, like, finding other things to do, bringing families together again, and some great prizes, too, the pledgers, because we have a pledge form you can sign up for on our website right now just to kind of make that pledge and say, I'm going to do this. It might be hard, but I'm going to do this.
1: Do it as a family. Yep. Some of the prizes, though, are from Funset Boulevard, Topper's Pizza, and so much more. You can text FREE to 31011 for all the details. But not only that, at WIXX.com, we have a PDF where we encourage you with ideas of what to do with your families.
0: Kind of a toolkit.
1: Each day that helps out. And why not try something?
0: Yeah.
1: The hardest part is starting. The hardest part is going to say telling the kids no.
0: Yeah, day one will be tough. By the end of the week, you'll be like, huh, this is pretty easy. Maybe this is my new style where we just yes. have less screen time and more together time. I'm going to order a book.
1: Okay.
0: I don't know which one yet, but I do it quick so it gets here.
1: You want to read one of mine? They're very fun.
0: Not a big fan of the smut.
1: There's some thrillers.
0: I bet there is. So, yeah, text FREE to 31011 to get in on it. Teachers, too, there's toolkits.

0: Zara Larson on 101 WIXX, Huggy, Natalie, and Corey at 6:20. So some extreme measures were taken last week on a flight for a guy that was being a jerk, basically. And they ended up duct taping him to his seat, and he was arrested upon the plane landing. But he was so unruly, and it was in first class, too.
1: It was in first class. And if you haven't seen this photo, they duct taped his forehead and part of his eyebrow to the back of the seat, along with his chest and his arms together. But I'm thinking, man, taking that off of your eyebrow is going to hurt.
0: Anywhere on your skin, that's going to hurt. But this guy was being super belligerent. He wasn't listening. He was throwing out racial slurs, getting physical with people on the plane. I mean, what a... He was identified as a 67-year-old Arizona realtor. He's since been fired, thankfully. But there was a retired cop and a gun range owner and his employee. There's three guys that basically like, took it upon themselves to calm this guy down.
1: Good.
0: I was surprised when I first saw this article. I thought that they were going to be in trouble for duct taping him. Like, this guy was going to press charges against them for duct taping him. But it doesn't look like that's going to be the case, thankfully. And these three are kind of being hailed as heroes for putting this guy. But, I mean, how out of control? What a jerk do you have to be? I mean, you can only hope that maybe he was having some sort of mental episode, but it didn't seem like he was.
1: Some people are just richer craniums.
0: Yes.
1: That's it. They just are.
0: 100%.
1: And, you know, we're older now, some of us. And are people really behaving that way on planes when there's just a no BS policy? Like, I can't imagine being on a no flight list. That would suck.
0: Well, you fly all the time and you have flown so much in your life. You've had to come across some crazy stories of people on airplanes.
1: I have luckily never seen anybody that had to get taken off an airplane or any fighting. You'll get your casual bickering, right? Like
0: between the flight attendants and the passengers or between different passengers?
1: Or between different passengers. Like somebody's trying to get up, but somebody barges through rudely.
0: Oh, sure.
1: There's something like that. My big issue is there should be a no food list on a plane. Like, these foods are banned because the amount of times I have smelled eggs. No, I know they were not farts. It was strictly eggs or beef jerky or even sometimes like hot food. That's another one.
0: Like people bring hot food on their carry-on.
1: Yeah,
0: like maybe like some sort of thermos type thing.
1: No, I'm talking like from the Chinese place.
0: Oh.
1: Like lo mein and beef and broccoli. And listen, I'm all like, I want you to eat your food. I love that for you. But I remember flying pregnant. Oh my gosh. You get so nauseous from all the scents. And then it should be illegal to take your shoes off. If you take your shoes off, you should be on a 6-month ban because the amount of little piggies and toes I have seen on my armrest is crazy.
0: That is gross. Like, that takes such guts to do that.
1: Yes.
0: Like, you know you're invading someone's personal space. It'd be

0: we'll sit by each other on the flight. Well, unknowingly to him, I already downloaded my Big Brother episode. Like, I'm ready to just crash out. It's 6 a.m. I'm tired. I'm walking through the plane. I'm sitting right across from him.
1: Right across?
0: Right there.
1: Wow.
0: We're right there.
1: Oh, that's cool.
0: But we were chit-chatting the whole time. And when it's good conversation, like, it's fine.
1: Yeah.
0: And then I'm going to clown him a little bit. So, Derek, if you're listening, don't take offense to this. But we started talking about bodybuilding. He's not a bodybuilder.
1: Okay.
0: But his friends are. And then he randomly, like, showed me a picture of him in the mirror with his shirt off. And I was like, what do I say to that? I was like, cool.
1: Like, sweet.
0: I was like, I don't know what to do.
1: That's a little random, huh?
0: That was so random. Because he was showing me all these other shirtless guys and bodybuilding. I was like, okay. And then he showed me that. And I literally looked at him. I was like, is that you? And he was like, yeah. I was like, okay.
1: That kind of smile just passed on your face.
0: I like didn't know what to say.
1: Sure. Yeah. What do you say in that situation?
0: What do you say?
1: So back to the airline flights. Has anybody seen any crazy behavior on flights? I mean, to the point where you wanted to duct tape somebody to a seat? We'd love to hear from you. 31011 on the Capital Credit Union text line this morning. It's coming up on 6:25.
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8: Here's another Northeast Wisconsin construction update. With always changing lane closures, lane shifts, and ramp closures, it's always important to stay up to date. 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
13: We'll see clouds and some rain as we head back to work. For today, mostly cloudy with a chance of showers and thunderstorms. High 77. Tonight, mostly cloudy. Chance of showers and storms. Low 68. Tomorrow, becoming partly cloudy, windy. High 80. Mostly sunny Thursday. High 75. From Fox 11, your station for severe weather coverage, I'm meteorologist Pete Potoniak on 101 WIXX. 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

0: Somebody texting in to 31011 saying, oh, here's one. Have you seen the videos of the guy eating raw eggs and raw onions on airplanes?
1: I think they do it to troll. Do you remember the girl last year? I think it was last year or 2 years ago. It could be longer. Where she was like, that man isn't real back there. And it turned into this huge meme. You have to know what I'm talking about. Somebody has to know what I'm talking about.
0: That man isn't real?
1: Yes.
0: Was she just like out of her mind?
1: Well, and that's the thing. I'm not sure. People do some weird things on a flight. Kara from Sheboygan saying that she was flying to Vegas and there was things that people shouldn't be watching on a plane. That's not really appropriate.
0: Oh, I see.
1: But the whole plane burst into laughter.
0: And she didn't get duct taped.
1: Yeah, she didn't get duct tape, which
0: that's
1: is great.
0: Funny.
1: That must be so embarrassing to get duct tape or zip tie because of your bad behavior on a plane.
0: Well, the guy we were talking about a few minutes ago, the pictures of him after he was duct taped, he was smiling, which just makes me think that he was purposely being a jerk. Like, you know, maybe you give some grace to somebody who was going through a mental mm-hmm. episode, but it feels like he was just over the top.
1: Some people's kids.
0: Being a jerk, yeah. 31011 on the Capital Credit Union text line if we have any stories to add about crazy stuff you've seen on flights.
1: Right.
0: It's 6:30 now on WIXX. Huggy off today. He'll be back tomorrow. Here's Big X the Plug and Bailey Zimmerman on WIXX. Don't.

0: They're somber at 6:36 on WIXX with Huggy, Natalie, and Corey. Welcome to Not Monday. It's Tuesday today. I have to keep reminding myself of that because I think it's Monday. We are still going to do weekend wins or losses, though. We love to hear from you. In about an hour at 7:40, roughly, we'll start taking phone calls and text messages. Want to hear about your weekend, how it went, the long weekend, fun stuff, maybe stuff that didn't go so well. Either way, we want to hear from you for weekend wins and losses. Thanks to our friends at Vital Traction. So we got a text message from you, Natalie, in our group text. It had to do with your conversations you were having with your now third grade son, Atlas.
1: Yes. So as some of you may have known, last year he had this mullet that he was growing out. Absolutely loved the mullet. He felt like he had superpowers with that mullet. The best way I can describe is, remember in Big Daddy when the little kid put on the sunglasses and he was
0: Julian,
1: invisible?
0: Right? Wasn't his
1: Julian.
0: Name Julian?
1: Yes, and he felt more brave.
0: When he had his glasses on.
1: Correct. That's Atlas with his mullet. Okay, so he was texting me over the weekend, or voice texting me, and he goes, "Mom, I'm turning into a normal kid," because he cut his mullet.
0: He didn't cut it.
1: Well, right. Our girl Kayla cut it, but he wanted to cut it off.
0: So Kayla and I, or Atlas and I, have the same barber.
1: Yes.
0: Or, yeah, I guess hairstylist, Kayla. And I came and saw her the day that Atlas got his hair cut. Yeah. Just happened to have the appointment at the same time. And the first thing she said when I sat down was, she said, "I did it." And I said, "What did you do?" "I cut off Atlas's mullet." She felt so good, I think, that she cut that thing off.
1: Yeah, it was long.
0: It was kind of out of control.
1: It was getting there.
0: Yeah.
1: So now Atlas has this fixation. I'm not cutting my hair the entire year. Done. Like, not even trimming, nothing. Wants to grow it out, which I think he'd be cute with long hair.
0: I know, but you have to at least get it trimmed. Otherwise, he's going to look like a shaggy caveman.
1: Well, listen, whatever Atlas is comfortable with. That's like in his school photos, I let him dress himself and do his hair however he wants.
0: You know what? There's some deep psychological things going on there. Can we explore?
1: Sure.
0: Here, lay down on this couch for a minute.
1: Okay.
0: I want to know, though, from your perspective, because you do a really good job taking care of Atlas, obviously.
1: He's your only
0: kid, and you really watch out for him. But the one thing that's always surprised me, and we've never had a conversation about this, is that you give him complete independence in terms of his haircut and in terms of his wardrobe. And I just think that's different than what I knew growing up. I'm not going to say weird, because I guess maybe parents do that, but my mom growing up always had, "No, you're not getting your haircut the way you want it. You're getting the haircut the way I want you to look and the way I want you to dress." And maybe there's problems there, but I always thought growing up like that's just the way parents did it. You have to watch out for your kid, but you let him have independence there. Why is that?
1: That's a really good take. They're learning life as well. They're figuring out what they like and what they don't like. And some of us have experienced bad haircuts and we just have to deal with it.
0: Oh,
1: and
0: so for sure.
1: There's some life lessons in that.
0: And how many women listening had like the orphan Annie, the curly hair?
1: Yeah, or
0: like
1: cut their own hair.
0: The perm that you were that was forced upon you as a child because it was popular in the 80s.
1: Yes. And also with his school photos, I let him dress himself and style his hair however he wants because that's who he was in that moment. And I know that everyone can do whatever they want when they have children. That's the fun part. Some parents like to dress them up in a button up and do their hair really nice. And they look so cute and so beautiful. And just, you can never go wrong with school pictures. For us, I want to remember Atlas and who he was at that age during that grade.
0: Interesting.
1: And last year and this year is the mullet age and stage. And next year it might be, a comb over stage or completely shaved. But it's fun to see. When I give Atlas independence, I like to think he's starting to realize himself and his personality, because if I tell him what to like and what not to like and what to do, that's me. He's living for me, and I want him to live for him and so he could tell me what he likes and he feels comfortable.
0: That's an interesting take. I give you credit for that, because I think most parents, and maybe it's not most, maybe I'm wrong, but the way I was raised, it's like, my mom would lay out three outfits for me in my bed every day.
1: Mm-hmm.
0: You get to pick which one. But
1: that's
0: here are
1: good
0: the
1: too.
0: Three. Here are the three.
1: And here's the thing. I do pick out Atlas's outfits during but he picks out the clothes. I just put the outfits together.
0: Okay.
1: Because, or else he'd go to school as Scuba Steve, and sometimes I have to draw a line here, okay, of what he goes to school in.
0: Well, that's exactly what I'm thinking about, is the school, yeah, the whole Scuba Steve thing, yeah.
1: But yeah, anytime he can make a choice, to me, I think it's important because I'm getting to know him. Like, what do you actually like? Because for me, I had a hard time even saying, I'll never forget this, and I think I talked about this before. Back in 2023, one of my best friends said, Natalie, what even is your favorite color? And I couldn't answer. I couldn't answer what my own favorite color was because I'm worried about what everyone else's is and if I'm going to say the right thing.
0: Interesting.
1: That's a whole psychological thing in itself.
0: That's a deep dive.
1: Yes. So I want him to make his decisions for himself and feel confident in the decisions that he makes. And I'm here to help steer him in a safe direction. That's it. As long as he's safe and healthy.
0: Okay. 310-31011, school picture time. Parents, do you let your elementary kids pick their own outfits and their own haircuts? I give you credit, Natalie.
1: Thank you.
0: But I'd just like to see how many parents do that as well. It'd be interesting to hear from you.
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0: grateful for the things that I've got.
1: 101 WIX, Huggy, Natalie, and Corey, 648. We were just talking about giving your kids independence, especially at this time of the day when you're getting your kids ready for school and out the door. And Natalie has an interesting take. And I guess a lot of people are coming and saying that they actually are really respect the fact that you let your 8-year-old son, your third grade son, kind of choose his own direction in terms of his style and in terms of what he wants to wear and how his hair looks. Jim from Green Bay says, I definitely love Natalie's take. I also allow my son to make decisions because I want him to live, to be him and not live through me.
2: Yeah. We also have one that said they do the same. Let's see.
1: Sarah from New London says this. I'm 48 years old. Second grade is when I got the Orphan Annie haircut, which was short and permed.
2: Yeah, we all have questionable hairstyles.
1: We've all had those school pictures that you look back on now and you just cringe because you're like, how did my mom allow me to, or why did my mom make me get that hairdo?
2: I think my mom gave me too much independence for some of my hairstyles.
1: So? Oh, really?
2: I'll never forget fourth grade. I don't know if teachers still do this, but in fourth grade, Mr. Ratonia, I'll never forget, we had the option when we got our school pictures, if you want to show your school picture to the class. Okay, so everyone's there.
1: Oh,
2: and
1: boy.
2: They'll say, we'll say, Corey, and then you raise your hand. You're like, okay, and then he'll flip it and everyone can see your picture, right?
1: Was this for the first time?
2: For the first time.
1: So you're
2: seeing it for the first time. Class is seeing it first time, okay?
1: That's,
2: it's very 50-50 if you're about to get traumatized
1: Yeah, because you can't go back from that.
2: Yep, in fourth grade. You know, I'm 9 years old. So, and my last name's Jansen, so I'm right in the middle. Okay, people are having great photos. This is also my first year of braces. Woof. I decided to do my hair in green and purple pigtails, okay, scrunchies, but I didn't let them down. I also pulled them back and clipped them. I know, you're looking at me at how everyone else looked at my photo. Like,
1: oh,
2: why?
1: Oh, no.
2: So I'm like, yeah, you can show mine. Flipped it. Everyone laughed hysterically.
1: Oh, no.
2: And I'm just
1: that is traumatizing.
2: But I was like, I killed it. I was like,
1: you
2: I killed
1: confidence.
2: It. I killed this hairstyle. I thought it was so cool. It matched, half of it matched my shirt. The other half matched my braces. Like, I really did a thing there. Okay. And I'll show you guys what it looked
1: like. I want to see it.
2: I had some questionable first pictures.
1: Props to you, though, for having confidence with that. Nice, Natalie.
2: Gotta laugh at yourself or humble.

0: That's Fever Dream by Alex Warren on 101 WIXX 653. It's Huggy, Natalie, and Corey. Huggy taking the day off today. He'll be back tomorrow. I'm sure he has some doozies as far as like elementary school first day of, like school pictures. We were talking about that and how Natalie gives her son independence and what he wears and how he does his hair.
1: Yes. I should not have been graced with that same logic, to be honest.
0: In sixth grade, though, you had a doozy.
1: Sixth grade. Okay, brand new school. I'm at a Christian school. And my friends in South Milwaukee, where I moved from, they always did these cute little twisty rows. It wasn't cornrows, but it was like these cute little twisties that they did in their hair.
0: Okay.
1: Kind of like what people do when they go on vacation. I don't know if you know what I'm talking about. You're a boy. But anyways.
0: No, I think I know what you're talking about.
1: So nobody around me knew how to do it. So I just like explained it to my mom. I'm like, Mom, this is how I want it. Please do it? So this is also the first year that my mom allowed me to wear like eyeliner as well. My mom didn't do these twisties, okay? It was as if she just put pink rubber bands in my hair, and I had all my hair sticking up at the front of my head with these little rubber bands. They didn't go back at all. Wait. They were just right up in front.
0: And that was on picture day?
1: It was on picture day.
0: Oh, God.
1: Okay, and I wore this black, pink, and striped polo, okay? I really was going through it during this time. And I'll never forget, we walk in, because it was during the school year when you had to take your school photos, right?
0: Now it's before school, yeah, which is weird.
1: So there was the grade above me, seventh grade, and there was this girl who was so mean. And I walked past her, and she was like, I'll never forget. She said, oh, my God. And started laughing. And I knew I was cooked at that point.
0: No.
1: I was like,
0: that is the worst.
1: I was like, as soon as I saw myself in the mirror, I know other people are going to see me too at this point. It's
0: you got
1: not
0: that sick
1: good.
0: Feeling in your stomach. There's no going back.
1: I told my mom, I said, Mom, only order wallets. Don't order the big 8x11. Don't. Like, we're only doing this for memories. But I'm telling you, it is by far the worst. The worst.
0: Do you have any of those?
1: I have them all. I will show you. And I will embarrass myself yet again. I think Huggy and I can go picture for picture.
0: Yeah.
1: But, you know, he was a cute kid.
0: He was. He was a good-looking kid.
1: So cute. Yeah. I was going through some phases.
0: Speaking of Huggy on WIXX.
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0: Coming up at about 7:15, we'll say, if you missed Huggy in all his glory, totally on brand with his debut on Good Day Wisconsin Sunday morning. 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Stand by around 7:15. And then this crazy brew dough, seven brew insaneness
1: this
0: that happened
1: we
0: around
1: have to
0: town.
1: Talk about.
0: We'll discuss that too, and the silliest thing you've ever waited in line for right around 7:20. It's all on the way.
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9: We'll see showers and possible storms for your Tuesday. For today, mostly cloudy, chance of showers and thunderstorms, high 77. Tonight, mostly cloudy with a chance of showers and storms, low 68. Tomorrow, becoming partly cloudy, windy, high 80. Mostly sunny Thursday, high 75. From Fox 11, your station for severe weather coverage, I'm meteorologist Pete Potoniak on 101 WIXX. 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
0: Oh, we've got Tammy on the line from Green Bay. We were talking to her off the air. I said, you sound pretty chipper. She said, that's because I just got off work. I've been up all night. Tammy, what do you do for a living?
3: I work at the communication center at a mental health institute in Oshkosh.
0: Oh, okay. Okay, nice. Very cool. Very cool. Well, here's your chance to win $1,000. You should be up and at 'em. You're caffeined up. Ready to roll.
3: I have my coworkers helping me, too.
0: Oh, you do?
4: Perfect.
0: How many are there?
3: There's actually three of them.
0: Okay.
3: They just came on shift, so.
0: Okay, so this is kind of a crossover. You have to take them out to lunch if you win. Remember, we'll only accept the answer from you, okay? So
3: yep.
0: just remember that. If you get all 10 correct in 60, you're going to win $1,000. It's that simple. So let's get to it. Are you ready?
3: All right. Yeah,
0: I'm ready.
3: Coming
0: down in 3, 2, 1, go.
4: What is the nickname for the sports teams of the University of Illinois?
3: Pass.
4: What city is the Eiffel Tower located in?
3: France.
4: What city?
3: Paris.
0: Yeah.
4: What color was the Paris. Oscar the Grouch originally?
3: Blue.
4: No.
3: Purple.
4: No.
3: Green.
4: No.
3: Yellow.
4: Nope.
3: Black.
4: Nope.
3: Brown.
4: No.
3: Orange.
0: Yes.
4: What is 17 plus 66?
3: 83.
4: No. 83. Backrub was the original name of what internet search engine?
3: Backrub?
4: Yes.
0: Yeah.
3: Oh, dear Lord, I have no idea.
4: What popular video game console used miniature?
0: That is 60 seconds.
4: That was a hard one, Corey.
0: That was a weird one. Yeah. Well, these are the random question generator. Just you never know what you're going to get.
4: You never know.
0: Backrub was the original name of Google.
3: Oh, hey, my God. Are you kidding?
0: Could you go backrub that for me?
4: Yeah.
0: Hey, go look
4: How
0: it up.
4: How odd.
0: Backrub. Yeah, that's interesting. Yeah, well, now you know. You got the rest of them correct, except for the first one. Fighting Illini or the Illini. That's the sports teams for the University of Illinois. Hey, you were a great contestant, Tammy. You're not walking away empty-handed. You might be a big winner at Mole Casino Lodge and Event Center. We're going to send you there with some free play vouchers and some free restaurant vouchers. So have some fun at Mole Casino Lodge and Event Center, okay?
3: Absolutely. Thank you so much.
0: You're welcome.
4: Have a good day.
0: Hang on the line. Don't go anywhere, okay? It's 7:09 on WIXX. We're going to play again in less than an hour at 8:05. 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

0: 101 WIXX, Huggy, Natalie, and Corey. You know when people say things are completely on brand?
1: Yes.
0: That happened this weekend. If you missed it, Sunday morning, Huggy, who's not here today, he took the day off. He needed the day off, which is fine because he was working hard this weekend. He was on Sunday morning on Good Day Wisconsin on Fox 11.
1: Which we were nervous for, but always believed in him.
0: Yes, he said he would behave. Yes. So you determine whether or not he behaved. Here's the audio from his interview because he was hosting a certain hot dog eating contest at Stadium View. Let's see how it sounded because I think he did a pretty good job, actually. Dressed in a hot
1: Huggy.
0: He was dressed in a hot dog costume, by the way, live on TV Sunday morning.
2: Huggy from WIXX. Huggy, tell me, what's happening out there today?
3: What's going on? We got the Glizzy Wars going down. We are calling out all of the Wiener Wizards today. Yesterday, we started the hot dog eating contest, and the Badgers took the win. So we need the Badgers to take the win again because Notre Dame. Yeah. I don't want to upset anybody out there that are Notre Dame fans, but...
2: Right.
3: That's what we're doing. Sucking down them weeds. Let's go.
2: Yeah.
3: Yesterday, they had some trouble getting down the glizzies, but yep, 2 o'clock today.
2: Okay. How many hot dogs did people partake in? I'm like thinking, like, you know, how many did they get in there?
3: First of all, have you ever seen a hot dog do the robot?
2: No,
0: which at that point he starts dancing the robot.
1: Yes. Have you ever seen a robot or a
0: robot? And she like didn't know how to react to that.
1: Right.
0: It's so random.
3: Secondly, it's three hot dogs per player. Each one of the participants has to finish the three hot dogs before the next person can go down. So if you've ever been to college, Emily, it's kind of like Flip Cup, but with wieners.
2: Okay, I'm familiar. All right, so they gotta wait their turn. Sounds good. How was it yesterday? Yep. I know you said it kicked off yesterday. How did it go yesterday?
3: We had this dude named Buckets. He just wore a bucket hat, so we called him Buckets. And he was the second to the last person, so I had everybody chanting, Buckets, Buckets. So now he has to legally change his name on his license to Buckets. You got to come down and do it, Emily. Let's go. This is your time to shine, all right?
2: I can maybe eat one hot dog. I'm getting kicked out of it really early. I'm not making it far. What's your favorite part about doing a contest like this? I mean, we're watching some of that video from yesterday. It looks like so much fun.
3: What I don't like, first of all, is getting really down in there to watch and see how, you know, what the strategy is as far as eating these hot dogs. What I do like seeing everybody's face in the crowd disgusted because they're sucking down these dogs in different ways.
0: Just the way
1: he explains it, you can't help but keep listening.
0: I like the fact that when she asked him the one question, he answered it with another question, that question being, have you ever seen a hot dog do the robot? You could tell. Emily was such a good sport. She was hosting a Good Day Wisconsin on Sunday. If you want to see that video, by the way, text the word hot dog or one or two words hot dog to 31011. We'll send you the link on Facebook. That's hot dog. Huggy making his on-brand debut.
1: On air. On TV debut.
0: Fox 11 on Sunday morning. It's WIXX. Just when

0: 101 WIXX. Have we found out if she did it? 21 weeks? Has it been 21 weeks at number one for that song? I think we'll find out today.
1: We find out today when the charts are out.
0: Yeah, number one on the Billboard Hot 100. Oh, almost record-setting for Ella Langley there on IXX. 7:22, it's Huggy, Natalie, and Corey. Huggy out today, but we just heard the audio from his debut on Good Day Wisconsin on Sunday morning. He was relatively well-behaved.
1: He was fantastic.
0: He was good.
1: We love our Huggy.
0: Text hot dog to 31011 if you want to see that.
1: So, question. Do you think Pete Petoniak will now allow Huggy and I to do the weather?
0: We didn't include that in the audio we just played, but Phil DeCastro was on Sunday morning, and Phil was questioning after the segment was done whether or not Huggy was wearing pants underneath his hot dog costume.
1: We're always wondering if he's
0: wearing
1: pants.
0: Which is always kind of a question, but he clearly had his black women's jeans on. You could tell.
1: Oh.
0: Like when I looked back at the video, because I thought, my God, was his white legs showing? Because he has like the whitest legs ever. Mm-hmm. No, he didn't. He actually had black pants on. So he behaved. I give him credit for that. Now, last year at this time, would have been a question mark.
1: Would have been questionable. Yeah.
0: Hey, let's switch gears here quick because we have to talk about this. People were leaving their vehicles

0: So imagine the amount of money that they made in addition, and it's called their jackpot day. So this, and it was only while supplies last. Now, I am the last person to ever hate on somebody waiting in line for something to drop because I'm a Pokemon mom.
1: You're a Pokemon.
0: So I feel it. Are we a Nito family? No, but we respect the people that do the hustle and wait in line.
1: We'd love to hear from you if you were one of those people that waited in line. How long did you have to wait?
0: Or did wait?
1: Yeah.
0: Was it for your kids? Here's the thing. I love the parents that wait for their kids because they know it'll make their kids happy. What I don't like is the people that get them just to resell them.
1: So Amanda in Green Bay says, it was brutal. I waited 2.5 hours for a Brudo. Shelly from Fond du Lac got them for her nieces. She went to Oshkosh, waited for 2 hours. I wanted to leave, but it was good. It was cool, and the drinks were cool. So that's good, I guess.
0: It's a fun experience, and I saw that people could be outside, too, and waiting in line. It was a nice day.
1: So people were standing in line, too, as well as... Because people were, like, abandoning their cars just in the middle of the street to get in line, I guess.
0: Would you have done that?
1: Insane. No.
0: If your kids really, really wanted to?
1: Nope. Sorry, kids. You don't get one.
0: Oh. What if you make them wait?
1: Well, if they wanted to, I guess.
0: Oh, Amber said, I took my son for one at 2 p.m. and they ran out. Turns out people were buying 8 to 10 drinks to get multiple ones.
1: And then people are turning around and selling them on, I think they were going for over $100 a piece, at least online right afterwards.
0: Which isn't fair.
1: Beats, I mean, that kind of sucks. Like, so if you drove by a 7 Brew yesterday, that's what was going on. I can't imagine that would be fun, though. Natalie, you're like, oh, yeah, that'd be fun. After about... I don't know, 45 minutes tops, I'd be like, this is not fun anymore.
0: Well, you have to understand, 7 Brew is like a rave every single day, okay? They're partying every single day. The music is loud, the vibes are good.
1: They kind of have a cult following, too.
0: Yes, absolutely.
1: Oh my God, Alex and Wild Rose says, they got our kids up at 4 in the morning and got there at opening. That's some serious, I don't know if that's dedication or insanity. There's a fine line there. Hi, WIXX, who's this? Trisha, you're live on the air, so keep it clean, you filthy animal. Were you one of those crazy people in line yesterday?
2: No, I was not, but I am a Nito mom.
1: You are. So would you have gotten in line?
2: I'm a coffee lover, but I like my one specific cup. I don't go searching different types of coffees because I'm nervous I'm not going to like it.
1: So
2: I will wait in line for a Nito. My kids have waited at like Walmart for days for them to drop their new Nitos and like the different types of Nitos.
1: Okay.
2: And they don't sell them. They actually trade them with other friends at school.
0: Okay, so let me ask you a question. Are you part of the Nito Mom Facebook group that I have heard about? And what I mean by that, because I saw this happen live in person at Gnome Games. There was a small Nito drop, and there is a mom that calls every single day, multiple locations. Do you have Nitos in? Do you have Nitos in? The one mom told yes, and all of a sudden, it was like a flock of moms and kids. I swear they were borrowing kids at this time.
2: Okay.
0: So how much of a Nito mom are you?
2: So, if my kids are like, hey, mom, well, my kids do the searching for the Nitos.
0: Okay.
2: I don't do any of the searching. So then I'm like, okay, if you find them, tell me and we'll go.
1: You merely provide the transportation.
2: That's right. They do all the search.
0: I love that.
1: That's awesome.
0: A lot of kids are doing that because my friend Elizabeth, her daughter Lucy, has literally 5 Below saved in her phone so she can call and find out.
2: Because
1: oh my gosh.
2: Below has certain ones. Walmart has like these different types. But then my kids also, like when they're mad at me, that was a loud car. I'm sorry. They like to cut them open and be like, oh, mom, guess what? I let the air out, but it really exploded everywhere.
1: Oh, and, God.
2: It has this cool whip. And then I'm like, what do you mean it has this cool, like, sticky whip in it, like a slimy type, and it sticks to everything. So then I'm like, we're not buying it.
1: That sounds great.
0: In closing this, how many Nitos do you think that you actually have and or bought and or invested in?
2: Oh, my gosh. Probably hundreds of dollars.
0: Wow.
1: Oh, man.
2: Oh, yeah. So
1: thank you.
2: A long time thing. Probably, we've had probably over 80, 90 Nitos, and they are about $5 to $10 each. But we get special ones at, like, special places. So, like, if we go somewhere special and they have a different type. Like, okay. I even drove my kids all the way to

0: rabbits to this awesome, amazing little coffee shop, and just out of the blue, we found them.
1: That's okay. Awesome.
0: And Cribbits is like 40 miles from me.
1: You're an awesome mom, Tricia. We got to run, Tricia. Thank you so much for your call. You're an awesome mom. That's
2: yes. That's way to go,
1: dedication
2: mom.
1: There. So 3 hours to get her 7 brew drinks. My best friend Brielle waited 3 hours and the 7 brew squishy yesterday. Somebody said the good side of things was my ex mother-in-law works at the Dollar Tree that's close to the 7 brew on West Mason, and she was losing her mind. So that was fun.
2: Oh, no.
1: It's a 7:30 on IX.
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9: Craig, I love this question, and the answer is simple. 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
12: We'll see clouds and some rain as we head back to work. For today, mostly cloudy with a chance of showers and thunderstorms. High 77. Tonight, mostly cloudy. Chance of showers and storms. Low 68. Tomorrow, becoming partly cloudy, windy. High 80. Mostly sunny Thursday. High 75. From Fox 11, your station for severe weather coverage, I'm meteorologist Pete Potoniak on 101 WIXX. Now back to Huggy, Natalie, and Corey.
1: Thanks, Pete. 64 right now, 7:33. Natalie, what's coming up with the hit list?
2: Carrie Underwood might be changing genres. Do we agree with this? We'll get into it next.
1: We'll find out after Dominic Fike on WIXX. I can't.

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2: Can Carrie Underwood pull this off? We'll get into it. But first, brought to you by our friends at Habersham Road Tier, the NFL commissioner, Roger Goodell, has agreed to a new four-year contract extension. The deal will now run through the 2030 season and expire on March 31st. The NFL owner has said that they have seen the value of their team skyrocket since he has taken over. Goodell will be 72 when his deal expires.
0: He has made quite an impact, you got to say that. I mean, the NFL is only getting more and more popular. It's going in the right direction, that's for
2: yes.
0: sure.
2: Yes. Ciara has officially announced she's expecting baby number 5 with Russell Wilson. No word yet on the baby's name or gender so far. So now their kids include Future, Sienna, Wynn, and Amora.
0: I didn't realize they had that many kids.
2: Yeah, they're killing it.
0: Cute couple.
2: That's amazing. All right, finally, Carrie Underwood. We know her for being an amazing country artist. She has the vocals of a goddess, you could say. But she went on stage at the Velocity Festival in Dyersville, Iowa.
0: In Iowa, of all places.
2: She wore the backwards red hat because she covered a Limp Bizkit song.
0: Limp Bizkit, here we go.

0: I think.
1: I don't know. Yeah.
0: Listen, it sounds as if somebody got really hyped up doing karaoke and they needed to scream out loud. But you know what? I support Carrie Underwood in this. And I think with some training, she could definitely do it.
1: Can you imagine if she turned into like a heavy metal star?
0: She dyes her hair dark.
1: It was weird seeing her on that video. Like, she's like running back and forth on the stage like Fred Durst would do back in the day. It was interesting.
0: It seemed like she was having the time of her life. She was also with the Shinedown guys as well. I love it. I'm here for it.
1: She actually, at that concert, she covered a whole bunch of other stuff, too. She covered some other, like, rock band songs, too, which she normally doesn't do. So, interesting. Who knows? Maybe a new leaf being turned over by Carrie Underwood. That is Natalie's Hit List, thanks to our friends at Habish, Habish, and Rotier. Okay, coming off the long weekend, it's not Monday today, but we're going to do weekend wins or losses anyway today. Thanks to our friends at Vital Traction. We want to know, what was a win or a loss this weekend? Text us at 31011. We'll start next on IXX. You

0: 101 WIXX 742 with Huggy, Natalie, and Corey. Time for weekend wins or losses. Thanks to our friends at Vital Traction, therapists that help you find your balance and keep your momentum. All right, we want to hear from you. 31011. What was something that went well over the weekend? Or maybe something didn't quite go as well and you want to get it off your chest so you have a good rest of the week. That's how we roll. And since it's Tuesday, now Monday today, we're doing it today because most of us had yesterday off.
1: Yes. So we were just talking about Carrie Underwood being at the Velocity Festival. Well, we have homie Alyssa, who was actually there over the weekend and said it was so, so good and the girl can rock.
0: Wow.
1: So that's awesome. Having that somebody that
0: awesome.
1: Was actually there.
0: That was Alyssa, who was the strongest bench press woman at the Country Thunder concert a year or two ago.
1: You go, girl.
0: Awesome. We have Ashley from Kewaunee celebrated their 13th wedding anniversary.
1: Congratulations.
0: Nice.
1: This one's like, got to see Huggy at Stadium View and he signed my shirt.
0: That's funny. Yeah, he was there slinging the weens.
1: Yes, he was, as he likes to say. Jessica, lost. My kids were sick. When was I finished my classes to now take my test for a real estate license?
0: Hey, congratulations.
1: Good job,
0: that's
1: girlfriend.
0: Awesome.
1: All I do is win, win, win. Stephanie has a great one. Weekend win. Mark safe from the 7 Brew Bruto craze. I was not waiting in line for hours for it. I ended up buying a needle for my son to make up for it, not getting one at 7 Brew.
0: I can't imagine. It was funny. I told my kids that yesterday, and they're like, oh, we should go. I said, no, we should not, because I don't want to waste my whole day in line. All I do is win, win, win. Here's one. My husband and I were lazy all weekend. Binge watched my 600-pound life while eating snacks. It was a great break.
1: Okay.
0: Crystal, sometimes you just got to have those breaks.
1: Skylar said that over the weekend, she got to marry her best friend.
0: Aww.
1: Let's go.
0: 31011, by the way, is the Capital Credit Union text line. Somebody said, we ran into Huggy at Quick Trip. I wanted to say that we are rooting for him and always wishing him the best. P.S. He looked really young. Enjoy it.
1: Heck yeah.
0: Yeah, he does. Boy, he sent us a picture from
1: last year.
0: We should almost put that on our... We'll wait till he gets back tomorrow. But, you know, he's gone through his sobriety journey now. He's, 160-some days into his sobriety journey. And he has lost, 50 pounds.
1: It really makes a difference.
0: We didn't realize that he looked as rough as he did last year, but he looked, he sent a picture to us and he said I was the lead singer of a bad Grateful Dead cover band. That looks like Fat Muppet Garcia. All I do is win, win, win. He said that, not
1: he
0: us.
1: He said that, yeah. Yes. Randy from Green Bay said, I cleaned my whole house that has been disorganized mess for a long time. Felt really
0: good. That is
1: great.
0: A huge win. We love to hear those kind of wins. We were in Rock, Michigan at the Boogie Fest. Awesome bands, awesome people, great food, great time. Angela from Peshtigo. That sounds fun as well.
1: Amazing.
0: All right, we want to hear from you. We love living vicariously through you. 31011, Capital Credit Union text line. 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

0: weekend wins and losses on WIXX with Huggy, Natalie, and Corey. It's coming up on 7:52. Things that went well over the weekend. Maybe you want to brag about. Still got you smiling on this Tuesday morning. You enjoyed the long Labor Day weekend.
1: Brianna says, Wynn went to Tinley Park to see Marilyn Manson and Rob Zombie, and she's still trying to get out of the parking lot. Just kidding. She said, lost. Left with a dent in my car from someone in the parking lot.
0: Oh. That stinks. I successfully made my first loaf of sourdough.
1: Prove it.
0: Somebody said,
1: you gotta bring it here.
0: Taste test it. We're going to do taste test.
1: Taste test it. Ashley said, when I was able to veg out all weekend and pretend I don't have any responsibilities. Loss. I vegged out all weekend and accomplished nothing. That is an accomplishment. You were girl rotting.
0: Your accomplishment is accomplishing nothing.
1: Yes.
0: Randy from Fond du Lac seen Chase Matthew. Got to meet Hayden Kaufman over the weekend.
1: Okay.
0: Good stuff there.
1: Exciting.
0: Yeah.
1: What was the best part of your weekend, Corey?
0: I'd probably go into the Badger Bash North on Saturday. We didn't really know what to expect because our stations weren't involved in it when they came here 10 years ago. It was the official UW like day before party in town.
1: Yeah.
0: They had the UW marching band. So Mara and I broadcast live from 3 to 6 on Saturday. A ton of people. And we got to see the UW marching band. It worked out so perfectly. I was doing a break on the air live. Mm-hmm. Just as, unexpectedly, the Badger marching band, who was leading the parade through downtown, came and walked right by our broadcast booth.
1: Amazing.
0: So we got to catch that audio live on the air. If you were listening on Saturday, you caught that. I thought it was really cool. But just the overall vibe down there, super fun. Tons of Badgers fans. And, of course, the game on Sunday didn't go the way Badgers fans hoped it would, but it was still fun. I mean, just seeing all the people at Lambeau Field. The fact that we have to kind of cheer for this, even though it was a Notre Dame thing. James Flanagan, who played his high school football at Notre Dame High School in Green Bay, scored the first touchdown for Notre Dame, and his dad was a Packer, so it was kind of like a full circle moment for the family.
1: Yeah.
0: Pretty cool stuff there, even though Notre Dame won. It was still a fun weekend. We'd love to hear from you. If you were at the game, or maybe you were partying before the game, either Saturday or Sunday, we'd love to hear, how was it for you? 31011.
1: All right, this one says, went to Shringla Music Festival in Minnesota for the first time ever. Amazing experience and great music.
0: Nice. Natalie, you were in Ohio for a wedding over the weekend with your boyfriend?
1: Yeah. Thomas and I went to the Ohio State game opener. That was crazy. They won. It was like 49-3. It was insane.
0: Ball State University, who we didn't even realize had a football team.
1: Yeah. I was like, this place isn't real. They don't actually exist.
0: There's no place called Ball State. Yeah.
1: Yes. And then we had we were celebrating a wedding, but it was just the reception part. And I noticed that a lot of people are starting to do private ceremonies and bigger receptions for weddings.
0: Okay.
1: Which I thought was so fun. So it was a great reunion. It was great. What I wasn't expecting was to see the Hawthorne Heights guys there. I was like, what? This
0: Hawthorne
1: is so
0: Heights,
1: random.
0: I was going to text you back on that.
1: Because they're
0: Hawthorne
1: from
0: Heights
1: Ohio.
0: Is still a thing, though? Are they still together or not?
1: Yeah,
0: really?
1: They're still together. They're still performing. And all of a sudden, Thomas is like, you know who those are over there? I was like, I don't know. When it comes to Thomas, I never know who's at a party. And he's like, it's Hawthorne Heights. I was like, okay,
0: cool.
1: Sick.
0: All your elder emos remember Hawthorne Heights. They had like, what, one or two hits back like 20 years ago or so?
1: Yeah, Ohio's for Lovers.
0: That was one of them, wasn't it?
1: That was one of them.
0: That's right. 7:55, thank you for all your weekend wins and losses here on WIXX. We love living vicariously through you. I believe we have our contestant standing by for $1,000 a minute. No, we don't.
1: No, we need a caller.
0: We don't have a contestant. All right, so we'll open up the phones, not now, but about a little bit after 8 o'clock for your chance to win $1,000 with $1,000 a minute at about 10 minutes at 8:05.
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0: We'll take caller number 11 right now. 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
1: All right, we've got Matt on the line from Manitowoc. Good morning, Matt. How are you on this fine day?
4: Good. How are you guys doing?
1: Hey, pretty good, pretty good. Let's see if we can get you $1,000. You've played before, right?
4: Yeah, a couple times.
1: Okay, well, you know the drill then. Say pass if you don't know the answer. We'll come back to it at the end. As long as there's time, if you get them all correct in 60, you win. Here we go. Coming down in 3, 2, 1, go.
5: What city is Burger Fest located in?
4: pass.
5: Who wrote The Hobbit?
4: J.K. Tolkien.
5: Who is the Greek goddess of wisdom?
4: Pass.
5: What is the primary ingredient in a frittata?
4: Green pepper?
5: No.
4: Pass.
5: What is the name of the main character in The Matrix?
4: Neo.
5: What is the name of the ship in Pirates of the Caribbean?
4: The Black Pearl.
5: What is the medical term for high blood pressure?
4: Pass.
5: What animated film features the song We Don't Talk About Bruno?
4: Encanto.
5: What is the name of the building that hosts the official Packers tailgate party with WIXX?
4: The Johnson Tailgate Village.
5: What do you call a group of stars that form a pattern?
4: Pass.
5: What city is Burger Fest located in?
4: Pass.
5: Oh, you got through all 10, though.
1: 60 seconds. Seymour is where Burger Fest is located. Coming up in a couple of weeks on Saturday the 19th. Should be a lot of fun. You should come out and join us there, Matt. Also, primary ingredient in a frittata is eggs. The medical term for high blood pressure is hypertension. And it's the Johnsonville Tailgate Village.
5: We'll
1: give you that one. And a constellation is a group of stars that forms a pattern.
5: Good try, though.
1: Yeah, not bad, not bad, Matt. Thank you so much for playing today. Have a great day in Manitowoc. All right, take care. Appreciate you listening. It's 8:07 on WIXX. We are all booked up for the rest of the week. Wow.
5: Yes.
1: People want to play, so get in next week so you have a chance to play. 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
3: 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That absolutely

0: Well, if you're coming off the weekend here and you're thinking, man, I spent too much money on this. I got bills I got to pay. Well, we've got a solution to that coming very soon to WIXX.
1: It is the free money jackpot that everyone loves to play, all powered by Bud Light. But this year, it's even easier to play, right, Corey?
0: Yeah, you get us your name, and then we call your name back 5 times a day starting on Monday, by the way. We're less than a week away from kicking this thing off. But 5 times a day, if you guess the jackpot amount correctly, you win all the money in that jackpot. Now, let's say we call your name and for some reason you're not listening. You don't call back within 15 minutes so you can play.
1: Yes.
0: Well, then we'll just take the 11th caller.
1: So that's right.
0: So like it pays to listen, keep track of those jackpot guesses, and you will win that big money.
1: And it's going to be fun because people listening are going to be like, oh, I hope they don't call back. I hope they don't call back.
0: Right.
1: You know, and it's fun to get everyone involved. So even if a lot of people play at work with their friends, start a cheat sheet, you know, let people know what they think it is, who's calling when. And you also get to tell the times of when you want us to call you.
0: Yes, we will only call you at the times that you actually listen. We want you to listen at all the times, of course, but we try to make it super easy for you. So just text money to 31011. Once you register, you will get an email back and we'll actually have like kind of an easy cheat sheet that you can download.
1: Yes.
0: To be able to keep track of the amounts. We want to make it extra easy for you to win that money, but it starts on Monday. So do it now. Don't forget. You don't want to be listening on Monday and be like, oh, I never signed up.
1: Oh,
0: I'm going to get signed up. So
1: yes.
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0: 101 WIXX, Huggy, Natalie, and Corey. So if you were driving by a 7 Brew Coffee yesterday, and you notice a large line of people and like police escorting traffic because it was so crazy,
1: yes.
0: People are actually abandoning their cars on Mason Street to get in line. I guess they wanted these, what are they called? Brudos.
1: Like the Brudos.
0: The Needos, but they were Brudos, little collectible squishy toys that all the kids get. It got way out of hand, in my opinion. I mean, brilliant marketing move by 7 Brew, but here on WIXX this morning, it kind of got us thinking, like, what has been some other item that you were insane over that you, like, waited in line for with your kids? Now, I'm going to go back to the old school on this, and you don't remember this, Natalie, because it was before you were born, and I hardly remember it because I was only about 6 years old. 1984, I believe, was the year. The Cabbage Patch Kids craze. Ooh. Anybody who was around then, the Cabbage Patch Kids sold out of stores. You couldn't find them. And people were waiting in line and then like fighting each other to get into Target to get their Cabbage Patch Kids. That was a big one. And the second one a few years after that, people may remember, was the Nintendo, regular Nintendo like box systems that were so popular. I think that was the Christmas of 87. It was insane.
1: Was that with Duck Hunter?
0: Yep.
1: And all of that?
0: Yeah, with Duck Hunt and with Super Mario
1: Heck
0: Brothers.
1: Yeah.
0: Like, that was the newest thing in gaming, and everybody wanted one, and they couldn't make them fast enough to keep up with the demand.
1: Wow.
0: So people went insane for those. Those are the two things. Oh, and then there was this, you may remember this, although you were probably only a few years old, Tickle Me Elmo.
1: Okay, I remember Tickle Me Elmo. I did not know that it had a cult following.
0: There was an insane demand for those things when they first came out. For whatever reason, like Tickle Me Elmo was huge.
1: Okay.
0: And again, people were fighting each other in the store aisles to get their hands on one before the Christmas season. And it got me thinking, like, have you ever waited in line for something for your kids to like, because it was the biggest craze ever?
1: Okay, I have two significant memories. The first one is when I was in high school and the Twilight series was first dropping. I could not go to Hot Topic fast enough.
0: Wait,
1: to
0: which one?
1: Get Hot Topic, to get the Twilight drop, like the Twilight, New Moon, Eclipse, Breaking Dawn. Every time there was a new movie coming out after the books got popular, there was a new merch drop at Twilight, and I had to get it, and I could never choose between Team Edward and Team Jacob. So now I'm asking my mom for double the money so I can get two things. But not only that, and they don't do this anymore, but I remember waiting outside in the cold at the midnight showings for Twilight. I still have my original ticket stub for that too. That is something I significantly...
0: How old were you?
1: I was a teenager. I was 16.
0: So you were right in their demo.
1: I was... Oh, they got me. We were 100%. Buying everything.
0: Yeah.
1: Now, as an adult, what I wait for my child, because it's fun and we both are into it now, are the Pokemon drops. And a good friend of mine, shout out to Meredith, there is a place here in Green Bay that is now going to sell sealed and unsealed Pokemon products, because the unsealed, us moms have a chance at buying them at a normal price because we're not trying to resell them.
0: Here's my thing. Okay, back in the day, you would think that most people got, like, let's say their Cabbage Patch Kids or their Tickle Me Elmos for their kids.
1: Right.
0: Where now you're seeing more and more of these people as just opportunists to try to make money on the resale market online.
1: Yeah.
0: But back in the day, you didn't have that opportunity, right? So the only thing you could do with those, I guess you could put an ad in the paper, like the classifieds. That was what Facebook Marketplace is now, basically.
1: Pretty much.
0: Or what online selling is now was the...
1: Or eBay back in the day.
0: Yeah, but I'm talking before. Started, I'm talking like before even...
1: Before social media.
0: Yeah, before internet. Like, was there another way, or was it all pretty much wholesome people? And I shouldn't say that because people were fighting each other, but they weren't necessarily wholesome.
1: The way that these adult men are fighting each other Pokemon vending machine. Because, get it, resell it. Got to make an extra $30. Ew.
0: We got a couple of these. Noah from Fond du Lac says the McDonald's Beanie Babies were huge.
1: Oh, yeah. I do remember
0: What year was that? Do you remember that? It must have been in the 90s.
1: I remember my family talking about them, and some of them still have some of those Beanie Babies. Heather and DePere, I remember my dad waiting for a Razor scooter for my sister for Christmas one year. Let me tell you, these kids are spoiled nowadays. These kids are getting these comfortable electric scooters. You don't know true scootin' unless you've had a Razor scooter to your kneecap or your shin.

0: to get it.
1: Wow.
0: Oh, my goodness.
1: Cabbage Fight Club.
0: Yeah, Beanie Babies. The McDonald's Beanie Babies were teeny, I guess.
1: Mm-hmm.
0: We went up north and hit drive-thrus on the way up. So one bag just with Beanie Babies, my husband cleaned out the car. I thought it was garbage time and threw it out in the bonfire. Oh, no. So he kept the little Beanie Baby in the McDonald's bag. She thought it was just garbage. We had about a dozen in there.
1: Or was it strategy to get rid of them?
0: She had a dozen and her husband burned them in the bonfire.
1: That's how I feel about these squishies nowadays. Not the Neato squishies, but the Squishmallows that are such a huge craze.
0: Are those kind of the same thing, though, as the Neatos? Not the same thing, but like as far as the demand and the craze for them?
1: I think so.
0: This is interesting. 31011 on the Capital Credit Union text line. We'd love to hear from you. Justin texting in, my wife and I bought two Razor metal scooters for $8 each from Goodwill. The first ride I went on, I banged my ankle like I did when I was a kid.
1: You just never forget.
0: It's like brings back that exact memory, that exact pain.
1: It brings back character. And we didn't even have helmets. Or knee pads. I mean, at least I didn't, which would make actually a lot of sense. Yeah, Anyways, Joshua from Green Bay says, my mom, being a single parent, saved up and waited in line to get me a Nintendo 64 for Christmas. You go, Mom.
0: Yeah, that's awesome. Good for you. All right, we want to hear from you, 31011. What were those crazy things that maybe you waited in line for your kids? Or maybe when you were a kid, your parents waited in line for you. We want to hear from you this morning on IXX.
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9: We'll see showers and possible storms for your Tuesday. For today, mostly cloudy, chance of showers and thunderstorms, high 77. Tonight, mostly cloudy with a chance of showers and storms, low 68. Tomorrow, becoming partly cloudy, windy, high 80. Mostly sunny Thursday, high 75. From Fox 11, your station for severe weather coverage, I'm meteorologist Pete Petoniak on 101 WIXX. Now back

0: To Huggy, Natalie, and Corey.
1: All right, thanks, Pete. It is a cloudy start to our day. How many times have I said it's Monday today? Hopefully not too many.
2: But it certainly feels
1: like it
2: does.
1: It is Tuesday. A little bit of light rain here in Green Bay, 65 right now. We're talking about those things like toy items that maybe you wait in line for with your four-year kids or maybe your parents did when you were a kid. It has to do with the big craze and the seven brew lines that were cooking this weekend yesterday for the
2: Brutos.
1: Yeah, Brutos.
2: That sounds like a cool dog name. Bruto.
1: Bruto. Bruto. All right, we got some texts coming in at 31011.
2: Stephanie said, when I was in fourth grade in the early 90s, mom and dad and grandma and grandpa all took turns standing in line for almost 48 hours to buy me New Kids on the Block tickets.
1: 48 hours.
2: Amazing. They just don't do it like that anymore.
1: Now you just have to hit refresh for 48 hours.
2: Now you're sitting
1: hours.
2: In the queue and fighting everyone that you see at the actual show.
1: What's worse? What's worse? What do you think was worse? Standing in line for 48 hours or being disappointed because you're trying to get them online and you just don't?
2: I think at the time people would say standing out in line, but now looking back at it, that was the fun of it.
1: I think you're right. And I think back then, you probably would have said, boy, if there was just an easier way.
2: Right.
1: But the problem is there isn't an easier way. When the demand is there, it's always going to be
2: hard.
1: And
2: you think of all the fees now when you do something online. You didn't have that back then.
1: That's true, too. Yeah.
2: So.
1: Somebody said, I saved up all my birthday money. Oh, this is Parker from Sherwood. Saved up all my birthday money, waited in line for several hours for the release of the OG iPad.
2: Wow.
1: Huh.
2: Incredible.
1: Yeah, those were a big deal back in the day, though.
2: Another one is Furby. They said they just came out with them again, too. Were you a Furby kid?
1: Not at all. I don't think I ever got into anything that was... I mean, I got collectibles? Not really. I was never one of those kids that wanted... I did want a Nintendo the year that you couldn't get a Nintendo, so my mom got me a Sega 8-bit and said that was before the Sega Genesis. I was like the only kid in my school that had a Sega and not a Nintendo.
2: Okay, but Sega was cool.
1: Well, it was after that. It wasn't during then. This is funny. Amber in Manitowoc tells this story. One time in high school, my boyfriend wanted to wait in line at GameStop for the midnight drop of some gaming system, so I sat there with him for hours. It was freezing cold, only to realize that we locked our keys in the car and had to walk home in the freezing cold with the new game system.
2: But at least you got the game.
1: At least he did. You were just the, let me wait in line with you so you can buy something that will let you want to spend even less time with me.
2: Yeah.
1: That's straight love right there.
2: Okay, Amy has a great one too, and nobody has said this. My friends and I waited at Media Play for the midnight selling of one of the Harry Potter books. That was a huge craze as well.
1: Oh, LaWanna said this. It was in an unnamed town in Texas. I took my cousin to the toy store to go shopping for whatever she wanted for Christmas. She found a Tickle Me Elmo. This is when the Tickle Me Elmos were insane.
2: Okay.
1: It was the last one. She turned to me and exclaimed super loudly and proudly with this super happy look, I found a Tickle Me Elmo. Right at this time, a woman stepped around the corner and grabbed it right out of her hands and said, I'll take that, and walked away with my cousin's Elmo. I'll spare the details, but there was almost a good old-fashioned throwdown over that crazy Elmo for my cousin. We did win. Turns out that crazy lady took the Elmo from my cousin, happened to be the mayor of that town. The mayor of that small Texas town almost.
2: What a mess. Stole, why are you taking stuff out of kids' hands?
1: Stole an Elmo from a kid. Come on, man.
2: No way.
1: Patty in De Pere says, the mini-me babies at the McDonald's. Yeah, we talked about that, the McDonald's Happy Meals.
2: Kristen from Menasha says, I specifically remember as a kid standing outside of Walmart for the midnight release, again, of the Harry Potter second book. I remember being drugged to the back of the store by my mom, and some old lady was jabbing people in the back with her cart. Why are people
1: that
2: like
1: would be
2: that?
1: The worst. You want to like turn around and knock them out, but then you would be the one that get thrown in jail. Yeah, that's tough. But thank you for all these great memories. I'm sure these brought back some really, really positive thoughts in your head. 8:34 on WIXX. Huggy will be back tomorrow. By the way, he just took a well deserved day off. He was working both days, two of the 3 days over the weekend at the big, the Glizzy Battle, the hot dog eating contest at Sports Bar, which I'm sure we'll have details on tomorrow. Natalie. Hit list next. We'll tease it right after Benson Boone, Mr. Electric Blue on WIXX.

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2: This is a cover we didn't know we needed. We'll get into that. But first, brought to you by our friends at Habish, Habish & Rhodes here. The NFL Commissioner Roger Goodell has agreed to a new four-year contract extension. The deal will run through the 2030 season and expires March 31st, 2031. Now, a lot of the NFL owners have said since Goodell has taken over, they have seen a huge turnaround in a good year for the value of their teams. So we'll see what happens. He'll be 72 when the deal expires.
0: Yeah, good. I mean, good for him. He has done a lot for the NFL, even though he gets booed every time. Time he goes on stage, he gets booed.
2: He came to a game at Lambeau last year, and I was like, why is everyone booing that man?
0: It's like they hate that guy. But at the same time, the NFL has probably never been stronger financially, at least. So I can see why they wanted them back.
2: Ciara announced she's expecting baby number 5 with Russell Wilson. No word yet on the baby's name or gender. They right now have kids named Future, Sienna, Wynn, and Amora. Good for them.
0: Yeah,
2: love a big family.
0: Those are beautiful names, too. I didn't realize they had that many kids, though. They're a cute couple.
2: Finally, a duet we didn't know that we needed, and hopefully we could potentially get more. Just Call Her Fred, because Carrie Underwood wore a backwards red cap on stage and covered Limp Bizkit, shocking the crowd at Velocity Festival in Iowa over the weekend.

0: All right. So I think she crushed, you know, with a couple of, with some practice and in a studio. I would love to hear Carrie Underwood do a rock or metal song.
1: It just seems so off brand for her.
0: Well, that's like Fred Durst doing a country song.
1: Yeah. Like a sentimental country song. I don't know.
0: I'm so here for it.
1: I guess, you know what? At this day and age, I feel like all genres are mixing into each other anyway, so why not? That is Natalie's Hit List. Thanks to our friends at Habish and Rotier, National Reputation, Hometown Service. You know what's coming up, Natalie?
0: What?
1: Burger Fest in Seymour.
0: Yes!
1: This is the first time they've done it in the fall. They normally do it in the summer, but they change it. It's Saturday, September 19th, which is a week from this coming Saturday. Get this. It's the world's largest hamburger parade, which we've been a part of the last few years. That starts at 11 o'clock. That's a huge parade. Bring the kids out for that. There's also a cornhole tournament this year. There's a burger eating contest. Both those
0: which
1: get underway.
0: Which we did last year.
1: At 1 o'clock, Natalie and I did that one. That was fun. The giant ketchup slide and live music with Grand Union starts at 4. The hot air balloon glow begins that night. Now, normally they've had that the night before. They're doing it the day of Burger Fest this year. So that's 7 o'clock on Saturday. And then it rounds out with Bad Habits on stage. If you want more information, text BURGER to 31011. But we'll be excited to be part of the festivities this year. Again, Seymour Burger Fest, the home of the hamburger, as they call Seymour. So mark your calendars for that and make sure you come out and join us for what should be a super fun day, Saturday the 19th, with WIXX. Tell me, would you

0: 101 WIXX, Huggy, Natalie, and Corey. Well, Gen Z is going to war with another, I guess, age group of people. This time it's the millennials.
1: Why are they always bullying us? I know. What the heck?
0: By the way, Huggy will be back tomorrow. You guys are millennials.
1: We are millennials.
0: I'm almost a millennial. Almost. Only a few years away from being a millennial.
1: Okay.
0: But apparently Gen Z says millennials are the new boomers.
1: Okay. Yes and no. But what's their reasoning?
0: Here's a list of things that millennials are annoyed that Gen Z does. First thing is hustle culture. Like working 100 hours a week is not a flex anymore. They think self-care is a lot better than burnout.
1: Two truths can be good.
0: Okay, that's a good way to look at it, Natalie. I'm glad you said that because I also think that Gen Z tends to hide behind this sometimes and then they like tend to underwork as opposed to, you know, work too much. They don't do, it's like they don't have any work ethic sometimes just because they're lazy. Well, and it's hard to tell the difference.
1: Yes and no, because they also are so smart and they did see an easier way of working, which is social media.
0: True.
1: Which social media is hard. I'm not knocking anyone that does it. It's hard.
0: Oh, it is. It is. And now with AI, I mean, as we're figuring that out. 90s nostalgia, because millennials love telling everyone how great their childhood was in the 90s, but Gen Z is sick of hearing that.
1: Well, you know what? Just wait till they're in their 30s, because they're going to say the same thing.
0: You know what's interesting? I wonder what, okay, looking back, think about it. If you grew up in the 90s, and you did, Natalie, and I guess I did too. That was my high school years in the early mid-90s. Like, we had experiences because our faces weren't stuck in our phones the whole time.
1: Correct.
0: Now, when this generation grows to our age now, or I shouldn't say our age, you're younger than I am, but, you know, 30s and 40s, well, they look back at their childhood and be like, huh, I don't remember much. It wasn't that great because I was busy staring at a screen the whole time.
1: I built a cool Minecraft house.
0: Yeah, they'll remember that stuff.
1: Or coding, possibly, potentially. Perhaps Gen Alpha is the one under Gen Z, I believe, right now.
0: I think so.
1: Do you think that they're going to change it where they're going to be so sick of screens, they're going to bring the 90s kind of back?
0: And I would hope
1: by
0: so.
1: That time, Gen Z is like, you guys are doing it all wrong. We had it so easy. Blah, blah. You need to learn how to code because that's the future. And they're like, no, we're going to do stuff with our hands because we need to learn how to build again.
0: I hope so. I hope you're right on that. But I mean, you think people will look back when, you know, the Gen Zers that were like, oh my God, remember that one time I had a post that got over 1,000 likes? That one time I went viral for that stupid video I did on TikTok. That
1: you know
0: was
1: what
0: so awesome.
1: Like? Baby A's.
0: No, it doesn't. I'm not trying to sound like Baby A's.
1: No, but he gets hyped about it and he teaches us like how
0: he does.
1: It works. But he also is a hard worker.
0: He is. He is one of the that kind of has embodies both, I think. Making Harry Potter references. Huggy should be here for that because he would disagree with this one a lot. Calling someone a Slytherin is not the insult that you think it is.
1: I've never heard anyone call somebody a Slytherin, but I'm going to do it today.
0: Kind of funny. Disney adults, apparently that's one of the things that millennials can be sometimes that really annoy Gen Zs.
1: I agree.
0: The hipster culture, another thing.
1: What's wrong with hipsters? They don't bother anybody.
0: Saying the phrase, we did a thing.
1: Ooh, that guilty. Doesn't.
0: That one annoys me. I'm sorry, Natalie.
1: Really? Because Huggy and I tell you that at least every other day.
0: No, you don't. Because I would be highly annoyed.
1: Well, you are always highly annoyed.
0: Good point. Taking pictures of your avocado toast.
1: I can't even afford avocado toast. Yeah, right. I just have toast. I'm kidding.
0: Without any butter. At this point, I can't even afford the electricity to toast it. It's just a piece of bread.
1: I don't even have a damn toaster at this point.
0: And finally, you'll appreciate this one, Natalie. Being too comfortable in relationships. Quote, millennials love telling you that they can fart in front of their girlfriend.
1: Yeah. I remember, I'll never forget, when Thomas and I first went to his mom's house. And he just like ripped one and his mom was like, Thomas, knock it off. Don't do that in front of her. And he's like, Mom, she thinks it's cool. And in the back of my head, I'm like, I never said that. Nope.
0: Yeah. And guess what? You don't.
1: I don't. And he hasn't done it. Well, okay. I'm not like, don't ever do that in front of me. Ugh.
0: But just don't like purposely do it to try to impress me.
1: Yeah. Like I know you're the man. Cool. Your pheromones are good. We don't need any extra flavoring.
0: Don't throw that in.
1: You're good. You're good, babe. Gross. You called it. I get it. Your tummy hurts.
0: Flavoring. Yuck. All right. It's 8:49 on IXX.
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0: It's 101 WIX with Zara Larson. Hi, it's Huggy, Natalie, and Corey. Huggy's out today because he's taking the day off. Well-deserved.
1: Well-deserved.
0: He made his debut on Good Day Wisconsin on Fox 11 Sunday morning. If you were up early, it was actually pretty awesome. They interviewed him because he was hosting the Glizzy Wars at Stadium View. They, when you think of hot dogs, apparently you think of Huggy. Maybe it's because of his hot dog costume, which, by the way, he was full on in a hot dog costume being interviewed by Fox 11. We have some of the audio from the interview that aired live on TV on Sunday morning.
1: Huggy from WIXX. Huggy, tell me what's happening out there today.
2: What's going on? We got the Glizzy Wars going down. We are calling out all of the Wiener Wizards today.
1: How many hot
0: First of all, Wiener Wizards.
3: Iconic. That was trademark.
0: That was his first one.
1: Hot dogs, did people partake in? I'm like thinking, like, you know, how many did they get in there?
2: First of all, have you ever seen a hot dog do the robot?
1: No, I haven't.
2: Secondly, it's three.
0: So he answers her question with another question. And then as she's like, no, I haven't, he starts dancing the robot in his hot dog costume on TV.
3: Nails it, too.
0: By the way, if you want to see the video, you can text hot dog to 31011.
2: Secondly, it's three hot dogs per player. Each one of the participants has to finish the three hot dogs before the next person can go down. So if you've ever been to college, Emily, it's kind of like Flip Cup, with wieners.
0: We have... Iconic quote number three.
2: We had this dude named Buckets. He just wore a bucket hat, so we called him Buckets. And he was the second to the last person, so I had everybody chanting, Buckets, Buckets. So now he has legally change his name on his license to Buckets.
1: What's your favorite part about doing a contest like this? I mean, we're watching some of that video from yesterday. It looks like so much fun.
2: What I don't like, first of all, is getting really down in there to watch and see how, you know, what the strategy is as far as eating these hot dogs. What I do like... I do like seeing everybody's face in the crowd disgusted because they're sucking down these dogs in different ways.
3: Yes. So, I have to agree with him on that.
0: That is that's Huggy on TV for the first time. I got to say, dressed in a hot dog costume. And Phil DeCastro, the meteorologist that was on with Emily in the morning on Sunday, asked, was he wearing pants? So I had to go back and watch the video to make sure he was underneath his hot dog costume. Yes, he was wearing pants.
3: Phil.
0: You actually,
3: are you wearing pants or is that just green screen?
0: Right. We don't know for sure. We'll never know with Phil, especially Phil. If you want to see that video, text hot dog to 31011. I believe that's it. Or, yeah, it's hot dog singular, not hot dogs. And you can watch the video. I guess you can say Huggy was very much on brand.
3: Mm-hmm. Always is. He never misses. We love that about him.
0: He never disappoints. He'll be back tomorrow to tell us all about it.
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10: Here's another Northeast Wisconsin construction update. With always changing lane closures, lane shifts, and ramp closures, it's always important to stay up to date. 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

101 WIXX with Morgan Wallen and Tate McRae. This is Mara on the mic. What a beautiful day for Labor Day yesterday. But as of today, in the words of White Chicks, what happened to the sun? We got on and off showers all day for the rest of the day. Today on the way, AJR, Gracie Abrams. 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

And this town's lost its faith. Our colors will fade eventually. 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Oh my, my, oh my, my love. 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

just added some extra dates to his romantic tour. Going to be going to Europe and Asia for some extended dates there. This is Mara, and this next artist, if you haven't seen her NPR Tiny Desk performance yet, I highly recommend you do. You can look that up on YouTube. Just search up Audrey Hobart. Here she is with Sumi, W-I-X-X.

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My name's Marin. If you want to win, well, you better call in to play 10 o'clock trivia just after Teddy Swims. I'll be giving you your question. Until then, though, Pitbull and Kesha, it's Timber, IXX.

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1: And I got some free vouchers on the line, but only the person who calls in with the right answer gets to win them today. So let's get on to today's trivia question. It says, according to a survey, 61% of women have eaten this while pregnant, which in my opinion, I think is probably on the more tamer side of some pregnancy cravings. But 920-406-1011, what do 61% of women say they have eaten while pregnant? If you got it, you can call me right now.
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0: 10 o'clock trivia on WIXX. And question says, according to a survey, 61% of women have eaten this while pregnant. And Matt is here now. What do you think they're eating, Matt?
1: Is it pickles?
0: And that's got to be the like ultimate go-to for a pregnant lady. I think it's like pickles and peanut butter or like pickles and ice cream or something like that. But I think it's just too popular for this one. So 920-406-1011. Call me again, okay?
1: All right, thanks. Hi.

0: survey says 61% of women have eaten this while pregnant. You got to tell me what it is. Anna is here right now, though. What you going with, Anna?
1: I think it's ice. That's what I did.
0: Oh, I see. Probably like a good oral fixation, too. But what are we talking? The big ice or like the nice crushed ice? What was your favorite?
1: The crushed ice is my favorite.
0: See, that's the right answer when it comes to ice, but unfortunately not quite the answer when it comes to this one, okay? 920.

0: According to a survey, 61% of women have eaten this while pregnant. It's 10 o'clock trivia with Mara. And Andy is on the line. Tell me, what do you think it is, Andy?
1: Is it baby food?
0: I mean, hey, if the food's good enough for the baby, it's good enough for mom, right?
1: Exactly.
0: What have you ever tried that as well? Were you pregnant once upon a time? Was baby food your go-to?
1: I never tried it while I was pregnant, but I tried it before giving it to my child.
0: Awesome. First-hand experience right here. What'd you think?
1: I say a banana is probably by far the best baby food ever.
0: Well, hey, you heard it here first. Make sure you add it to the grocery list, okay? Hey, fantastic guessing today because that makes you my winner! Loving that energy. And hey, you better bring that energy to Mole Lake Casino in Crandon. You got $25 for free play and $25 for food and beverage. So you're about to have some fun.
1: Woohoo!
0: Yeah. Hey, Andy, tell me, who made you a winner?
1: WIXX.

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0: 6X. My name is Marin. The line is a ringing at 406-1011. Hi, who's this?
1: Hi, Scott. Do you guys have a winner for your trivia yet? I'm curious what it is because I did not hear you guys reveal it yet.
0: Yes, the 10 o'clock trivia. Andy was our winner today, but since you're here, why don't you give it a shot? According to the survey, 61% of women eat this while pregnant. What was going to be your answer?
1: My wife said using extra condiments, but we have really no idea. We're really curious.
0: Ooh, condiments. Honestly, with the pregnant ladies, I always hear it's just putting a bunch of random condiments on a bunch of random different things.
1: Exactly.
0: But the actual answer was actually baby food.
1: Baby food. I'll be honest, when I had my firstborn, I found out that the banana puree baby food is freaking amazing.
0: You know what? Andy, who just won, said the exact same thing. So there's something about that banana.
1: The banana baby food purees are just...
0: Now I'm going to have to try it now. I feel like I have to.
1: You might have to, you know.

Mark your calendars for Saturday, September 19th, because Seymour Burger Fest will be in full swing, celebrating the home of the hamburger, kicking it all off at 8 a.m. with the Bun Run 5K, followed by parades, tournaments, contests, live music, and even more that you can see and do. So make sure you're there on September 19th. But if you wanted the full details and schedule of events, you can text BURGER, B-U-R-G-E-R, to 31011, and I'll send it to you from WIX.

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4: Here's another Northeast Wisconsin construction update. With always changing lane closures, lane shifts, and ramp closures, it's always important to stay up to date. 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

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For those near Manitowoc, Highway 42 is closed in both directions from County C to Highway 151 or Dufek Drive due to a crash. They're saying an alternate route. If you're going northbound, you can go east on County C to north on I-43. Back to you, Highway 151. Southbound is the reverse there. Again, in Manitowoc, Highway 42 is closed in both directions from County C to Highway 51 or Dufek Drive due to a crash. Always text traffic to 31011 to have those traffic alerts sent to your phone. 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

My name is Mar, and could Wisconsin become the next big Hollywood hub? The answer is maybe with this new program that they've cooked up. I'll tell you about it after these two songs right now. JoJo, I Expect.

0: You see, more movies made in Wisconsin. Most recently, you know, we saw a Cherry Pie Christmas in Door County. But a new program called Film Wisconsin is hoping to bring some more business to the state, as well as attract fans to come and visit. Here's the news talking about it.
1: According to Wisconsin Tourism Secretary Ann Sayers, it's all part of an effort to both grow local economies and the state as a filmmaking hub.
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3: It's exciting because we realize we can pay people. We can pay people in the area to do what they like to do.
0: So I guess, you know, before you know it, we might have our own walk of fame downtown Green Bay. But, you know, first we got to get the movies to come here. And it's Wisconsin, of course, the best state around. How could they not? WIXX.

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4: If your car could use a good clean, well, you better text in the title or artists of any of these next three songs in the Retro Lunch to 31011. And when you do, you're going to be entered to win an Elite Car Wash from PDQ, and they're doing it right for you with an exterior wash, a tri-color conditioner, a clear coat sealer, under chassis flush, spot-free rinse, and that's not even all. 31011 is the Capital Credit Union text line kicking it off. Originally recorded for the teen comedy Can't Hardly Wait, Smash Mouth.

Van Halen, Panama on the WIXX Retro Lunch. That one got its name from a race car that they saw at a drag race in Las Vegas that year. Now, this last one, it managed to hit number one on three separate charts all at the same time. Here's Lionel Richie, All Night Long, WIXX. Well, my-

0: 101 WIXX with Ella Langley. This is Mara with a reminder for those in Manitowoc. Highway 42 is still closed in both directions from County C to Highway 151 or Dufek Drive due to a crash. There is an alternate route, though. If you're going northbound, go east on County C to north on I-43 back to Highway 151. Southbound is going to be the same in reverse, but I'll say it again. Highway 42 is still closed in both directions from County C to Highway 151 or Dufek Drive due to that crash. You can always text traffic to 31111 for those alerts sent to your phone. 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

0: the girls that fight for equal pay, equal rights. 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

You could be scoring big prizes all for getting off the scroll with WIXX and Cornerstone Business Services, because Screen Free Week is kicking off on the 21st, challenging kids and parents to put down the screens. 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I'll send you all the details and where to take the pledge. There you'll also find family toolkits and classroom toolkits as well, that has a bunch of tips and tricks on how to get off the phones. And when you do take the pledge, you're going to be in to win one of these prizes, okay, from Sunset Boulevard or Topper's Pizza or the ATW Ice Cream Bus stopping by. So you're going to want to get in on this. That's FREE to 31011.

WIXX. This is Mar. In about 6 or so minutes, I hear that TSA, they're testing out a new program at some airports, letting people do something that hasn't been allowed for the past 25 years. That's just after Britney. Right now, Teddy Swims.

0: before you go, there's something I want you to have.
1: Oh, it's beautiful. But wait a minute, isn't this...
0: Yeah, yes it is.
1: But I thought the old lady dropped it into the ocean in the air.
0: Well, baby, I went down and got it for you.

0: And I know some of us remember, but some of us never got the chance to experience it, okay? Going to be rolling out to 13 airports across the country. It's TSA trying a new program called Gateside by TSA PreCheck. It's all about allowing approved, non-ticketed visitors to pass through security, and they can go ahead and walk their friends or family up to their gate now. Though they still do have to go through a screening process, and they do have to apply like 3 days in advance to get a special pass. But my first thought is, like, you know, is that going to be longer lines? Well, they say, you know, they can restrict availability during the holidays and other busier times there. But their goal is to just make the airport easier for families and elderly passengers. Having someone to go with them through security and up to their gate there just makes it easier for them. And if all goes well, they're saying it's going to roll out to more airports in the coming months. And honestly, I love this idea. Like, bring back the 90s rom-com with a sappy goodbye at the gate, right? WIXX.
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1: Now I may not be the worst or the best, but you gotta respect my honesty. And I may break your heart, but I don't really think there's anybody as bomb as me. So you can take

WIXX, Tayo Cruz, Ludacris. This is Mar, and I gotta ask, are you afraid of geese as I am? Because there's a whole gaggle of them outside my window right now, and I swear one of them is

First City on WIXX. This is Marin. How far would you go to give your dog the life it deserves? Because there's a couple from New York who just spent millions, and I'm going to share with you what they did after Zara. But first, here's Daughtry.

Some dogs get a couple new chew toys a year, but this dog from New York got a multi-million dollar home instead, straight up. It's a couple named Howard and Suzanne. They're both in their 70s, and they just moved from Florida to New York because I guess their old home was just too hot for their little Buster. So they went on to buy a $1.825 million home and put in about $2 million worth of renovations, specifically just for their dog. You can text house to 31011 to check it out. Some of the renovations include artificial turf, a whole fenced-in playground, guest rooms, shade trees, umbrellas, a special pool deck. And that's not even all. Howard says they don't even use the pool they got. It's all for Buster. A whole doggy paradise, if you will. You got to see it. Text house to 31011. Looking at it now, though, it honestly kind of looks like a Barbie's dream house a little bit from a Barbie. And honestly, that's kind of on theme, too, because that dog is basically living the dream. WIXX.

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Mara saying be kind and stay weird for Hayes. He's going to be taking the wheel in just a few. But this next artist, he's so popular right now, he had to add some more European dates to his current tour. He's somber with the latest.

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1: I'm back and puffier than ever.
2: Yay! I'm so happy to see you.
1: Yes, back. In case you missed it, I was out for wisdom tooth removal surgery on Thursday last week. So Mara hunkered down on the afternoon show Thursday and Friday. Thank you. And
2: of course,
1: also called me.
2: Yes, we do have that video up on our Facebook page. If you, I don't know if you could still text in Hayes, but if I would go to our Facebook page at 101WIXX to look at that.
1: Yeah, text Hayes, H-A-Z-E to 31011. It's me right after surgery. I don't remember it, but you asked me some interesting questions, and all I really wanted was a Quick Trip hot dog.
2: That's what you were craving for. Did you end up getting that hot dog after the fact?
1: No, I didn't because I can't. Okay, here's the thing. I can't open my jaw still. I'm still puffy.
2: You are a little puffy.
1: My jaw is like locked, and so I can't even open my mouth wide enough to get a hot dog in there.
2: Well, wide enough to get your yapping out though, right?
1: Yeah, well, I'm here. All right, let's have a show today. Some awesome things to give away today. We have a winner for the Bud Light Barbecue. I'll call the winner around 4 o'clock today. And I bought something very special for you to win around 3:30 today. It's IXX. The Beach is kicking off the show.

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You just tell us what songs you like and which songs you're not feeling so much. Text the word BIG, B-I-G, to 31011. If you got a little bit of time, start that survey now. When you complete it, you're in to win that 70-inch TV, Beats headphones, or Apple Watch. It's like Christmas came early. Text BIG to 31011 to take it now. IXX. Here we go.

3 days grace and WIXX. Did you spend your weekend outside of a 7 Brew trying to get one of those Neatos over the weekend? I don't know if like how many they gave out or anything, but just the pictures alone of the lines of people lined up to get a Neato this weekend. It's crazy. First the Stanleys, now it's the Neatos, or then it was the Labubus, right? So I found a way to get some Neatos. I know that they're sold out all across Northeast Wisconsin. Trust me, I went to the Target in Green Bay and I asked if they had any. God bless the lady. She was very mad at me for asking. But I do have 3 Neatos ready to give away to you coming up in about an hour from now on the ride home from school today. We're going to do I Need a Neato all week long here on WIXX. Tune in next hour, 3:30, for your chance to win. Nicki Minaj, Super Bass on now. IXX.

0: This is Ella Langley, WIXX. I'm Hayes. Hope you had a great Labor Day weekend celebrating working, laboring. I want to bring it the opposite way. Tell me a time that you got fired from a job. Whether it was your fault or maybe it was, bad management too. Want to hear from you at 406-1011. 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

0: Rihanna, WIXX. Now that Labor Day's over, we don't have to celebrate your job anymore. Let's celebrate the job that you got fired from. Tell me about a job you got fired from and why you got fired. 406-1011. If you want to chime in, who's this?
1: Mackenzie.
0: What did you get fired for?
1: Well, I put my 2 weeks in, and then they tried to fire me for being insubordinate.
0: What did you do by their rules that you were insubordinate or whatever?
1: I didn't wear my safety glasses.
0: Wow.
2: Okay.
0: Isn't it better for them not to fire you, though? Like, wouldn't it be better you leaving on your own terms? That's like unemployment and stuff.
1: Right, you'd think. And then they paid me for leaving early. I was like, okay, so I get a free vacation, I guess.
0: How you know you're a great worker when your boss is like, listen, we'll pay you to quit. Okay, please get out.

0: 101 WIXX, some Hayes, 920-406-1011. Who's this?
1: Nicholas.
0: The day after Labor Day, we're celebrating getting fired. What did you get fired for?
1: I took a plea deal, so they terminated me.
0: Like a plea deal with them or like through the law and something?
1: Through the law. Nothing to them. They just let me go. Nothing bad, though.
0: Oh, so a plea deal for something good then. Congratulations. I bet you have a really good lawyer.

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1: So how did you get fired from a job? What did you do, or was it management's fault? I want to hear the story. 406-1011. How'd you get fired?
2: My second job, straight out of high school. I worked for an asphalt company. I'm not going to say names. So it got down to the end of the season and this and that. The owner of the company was this grumpy old man who, for some reason, just hated life. I got yelled at every morning. It's the end of the season and whatnot. At the time, I had no idea what layoff meant. But I thought it was, you're getting fired. So I told the owner, screw you. You're only mad because you wake up in the morning, you look in the mirror, and you see your reflections, and you immediately hate your life for the day.
1: That's a great thing to say to as you're getting laid off. Perfect thing to say.
2: Yeah.
1: How did that boat over for you? Did you get hired back after the season?
2: Oh, nope. Huh. I see them every once in a while, here and there. And I make sure to say hi to him.

0: 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Am I right? Our research department is incredible.
1: Good thing we have some for you. 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

0: Lifehouse. It's Hayes. It's 101 WIXX. Thanks for hanging out today. Hey, if you're in need of a Nido, like those fidget toys, I got some for you. Your chance to win coming up in like 5 minutes. Hang on, we're talking about how you got fired from a job the day after Labor Day. We're celebrating you getting fired. 406-101. How did somebody get fired from a job?
1: Hey, this wasn't me, for the record. I'm not going to say the workplace or anything, but I had someone that I worked with that got let go because they got caught. We called them the poop bandit. They ended up taking poop in the restroom and starting writing all over the walls with it.
0: Oh, that's a good way to tell your boss how you really, really feel.
1: Yeah, exactly.
0: Yeah, what a nice 2-week notice. Oh, it was written in. Okay, never mind.
2: They say the holy water's watered down, and this town's lost its faith. Our colors will fade eventually, so if our time is running out, day after day, we'll make the mundane our masterpiece. Oh, my, my, oh, my, my love. I take one look at you, you're taking me out.

0: Need a favor on IXX? Do you need a needo? It's WIXX. I'm Hayes. Mara's in here too.
1: Hello.
0: The biggest craze is the needo. It's the, what is it? It's a stress toy, a fidget toy.
1: Yeah, that you play around with your hands with.
0: Over the weekend, if you were trying to go anywhere near a 7-Brew coffee, they were giving away some limited edition needo thing.
1: Jealous.
0: Or whatever. Anyway, so the lines were all the way packed. These parking lots were packed with people in Northeast Wisconsin. So I'm like, okay, let's give away a needo on the air.
1: Yeah.
0: If you need a needo, call me at 920-406-1011. I don't have them with me right now, but I did order one, and I have two on the way. They are, what are they? They're rare. It's a pizza one.
1: Ooh.
0: And then there's a jellyfish one.
1: I didn't even know there was options.
0: And I think I got scammed on Temu. I bought one on Temu for way too much money, but I want to make sure that some people get that this week, okay? So there's three of them. If you win today, you're qualified to win one of the three. I'm trying to find more. But just like you, I'm having a hard time finding them.
1: Because all the kids have them already, Hayes.
0: So if you need a needo, play Think Fast by calling 920-406-1011. If you get six of them in a row, you're in to win the needo. Okay?
1: Needo for you.
0: I need a needo. 920-406-1011. Good luck.
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0: Let's Bruno Mars. Yeah. 101 WIXX. I'm Hayes. If you want to win a Nido, call me at 406-101 to play Think Fast today. Paris on the line. Hi, Paris. You need a Nido.
1: Yes, my daughter is in the car. We heard you on the radio, so we are just calling in.
0: All right, let's see if we can qualify. We're going to play a game called Think Fast today. So how it works is we're going to go down a list spelling out the word Nido, N-E-E-D-O-H. If you can do all six spelling out Nido in 20 seconds, you're qualified to win the Nido, okay?
1: Okay.
0: All right, here we go. 3, 2, 1, here we go. A candy that starts with N.
1: Nerds.
0: A singer that starts with E.
1: Pass.
0: All right, an animal that starts with E.
1: Elephant.
0: Yeah. Time is up. 20 seconds is up, guy.
1: Oh.
0: That's okay. I'm going to play this all week, so you got another shot tomorrow, okay?
1: Awesome. Thank you very much.
0: Thanks, guys. Have a great day.
1: You as well.
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0: The Chaperone on WIXX. I'm Hayes. Thanks for hanging out today for your chance to win a Nido. 406-1011. If you want to play I Need a Nido or play and think fast for it, let's go here. Michael's ready to play. Hi, Michael.
1: Appleton.
0: Okay, you need a Nido real bad?
1: Yeah. Okay.
0: All right. So how this works, we're going to play think fast today. We got to spell out the word Nido. Do you get how it works?
1: Okay.
0: All right. Coming down in 3, 2, 1. Here we go. A shoe brand that starts with N.
1: Nike.
0: Something on your desk that starts with E.
1: Eraser.
0: A type of pasta that starts with E.
1: Elbow.
0: An animal that starts with D.
1: Dog.
0: Yes. Something you order at a Wisconsin bar that starts with O.
1: Old fashioned.
0: Oh, and time is up. Got to be quicker than that. 406-1011 to play I Need a Nido on IXX. Good luck.
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1: Do you perchance looking for a Nido? One of those stress toys. You can win one right now. You don't even need to wait in line at a coffee shop over the weekend for it. Call me 920-406-1011. We're playing I Need a Nido all week long. I bought these with my own money. All right, 406-1011. If you want to play, Jessica's here. Jessica, where are you calling from?
2: Kikana.
1: Who's with you in the car right now?
2: We're not really in the car. We're in our garage. I'm her daughter, Jillian.
1: Hi, Jillian. All right, are you looking for a Nido? Has it been like really hard to find them all over the place?
2: Yes.
1: Which one do you want? Because the ones that I have, I got a pizza one, I got a jellyfish one, and I think one other one is coming too.
2: I want the jellyfish.
1: Okay. All right. So here we go. We're going to play Think Fast today. If you can get six of these in 20 seconds, we'll get you qualified to win, okay?
3: Okay.
1: All right. A U.S. state that starts with N.
3: Nebraska.
1: A breakfast food that starts with E.
3: Egg.
1: A country that starts with E.
3: Ecuador.
1: A dog breed that starts with D.
3: Dachshund.
1: A vegetable that starts with O.
3: Okra.
1: A Wisconsin city that starts with H.
3: Allentown.
1: Yeah, there we go! You screaming? Let's go!
3: Oh my God.
1: Freak it out. So we're getting you qualified. I got three coming, and so your name is in the pool. I'll contact you next week if you're a winner, okay? But you're qualified. Okay. So you're in to win. I'll let you know next week if you win, okay?
3: Like hit me or something.
1: You got it. Wait, can you scream W-I-X-X that loud?
2: W-I-X-X!

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0: 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Now, some of us are pit bulls, too. We appreciate the things you do. Thanks again for shining a light on the women that work from 9 to 5.
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I'm Hayes. The Appleton Police Department just put this out. They're looking for the public's assistance in locating a missing child in Appleton. Her name is Egypt Burgeon. She's 2 years old. She was last seen wearing a pink and purple outfit, and she's with an adult male known to the child, last seen wearing a white t-shirt, black shorts, and black shoes. Now, the criteria has not been met for an Amber Alert, but they are still looking for information regarding the case. Please contact the Appleton Police Department 920-832-5500 if you do have any information. Again, the Appleton Police Department looking for a missing child, Egypt Burgeon, 2 years old, last seen wearing a pink and purple outfit, and she's with an adult male known to the child. He was last seen wearing a white t-shirt, black shorts, and black shoes. If you text the word child to 31011, I'll send you over to the Appleton Police Department's post with pictures and more information on there. That is child to 31011 to get that info right to your phone. Yellow Card and Good Charlotte bedroom posters is on IXX.

the WIXX Hurling Clark Law Firm traffic alert. If it's safe to do so, you can always tell us what you're seeing by texting into 31011. Thank you, Lindsay, for this. We're seeing some backups and delays in standstill traffic 441 northbound or US 10 east. Right after the Oneida Street exit, we're seeing some major backups and delays in that area due to a disabled vehicle just ahead of there. Again, that's 441 northbound or US 10 going east by the Oneida Street exit. You'll start seeing those backups and delays in that area. If you want alerts right to your phone, text the word traffic to 31011. It's all thanks to Hurling Clark Law Firm and WIXX. Marshmallow Portugal, the man's on now.

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1: 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I'm recovering from wisdom teeth removal surgery. I had it done this past Thursday, so it's not fully yet. Like, I'm still kind of feeling with some, like, pain in the back there. No dry sockets. I'm good. 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

0: It's Olivia Dean on WIXX. Hayes, I had wisdom teeth surgery last week. Thursday, I work a great job for talking and for dealing with recovering from a wisdom tooth surgery. It's been hurting me to open my mouth wide enough to talk today. So I want to know, why are you sore today? 406-1011 or chime in on the text line at 31011. Somebody texting in, I'm sore because I have a torn meniscus in my left knee. Mackenzie from Surgeon Base, hurting because the weather sucks and it's causing a migraine. Why are you sore today? 406-1011 if you want to chime in. Hi, Kira.
1: You want to know why I'm sore today?
0: Why are you sore today?
1: My legs, my calves specifically, are still cramping from jump around third quarter at Lambeau.
0: How was the game? Were you there?
1: I caught the second half. I had to work the first half, so I got to watch the absolute stomp get kicked out of us. So
0: so it's like that soreness isn't even worth it.
1: Nope, but it was fun to live out my

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1: it. 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If you're feeling sore today or you're hurt, why are you sore? 406-1011. Who's this?
2: Hey, this is Jason.
1: Jason, why are you sore?
2: I don't know. I must have slept wrong. My neck hurts. You know when you're getting old, when you wake up sore, when you hurt yourself sleeping.
1: How can something I love so much cause me so much pain?

0: James Arthur, it's WIXX. I'm Hayes, talking about why you're sore today. Call me, 406-1011. I'm sore from my wisdom tooth surgery last week. It hurts to talk, but I'm here doing my job anyway. I want to hear from you, 406-1011. Why are you sore, Alan?
1: I am sore today because last Friday I slipped and fell in a freezer, and I almost did it again today.
0: You didn't learn your lesson? Why, was there a banana peel on the ground? What happened?
1: Somebody spilled something on the floor and tried to mop the freezer, and it turned into ice.
0: See, I'm big into true crime, so I really think somebody's out to get you. Did you ever think about that?

0: almost a historic.
1: Just when I thought I got him to fall in love with Tennessee.
0: Historic run on the top of the Billboard charts. Ella Langley, 21 weeks at number one. It's WIXX. I'm Hayes. We're talking about how you're sore today. Why are you sore? 406-1011. Call me with how you're feeling. How you doing? Oh, you sound lovely. I'm guessing you are sore because you're sick.
2: Yeah, like I just want to jump off the couch, hit the floor, you know.
0: I'm just saying, slamming your head onto the floor probably won't make you less sick, but you might not feel anything for a little bit. good luck with that.

0: 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I'm Hayes. Mara's here too. Hi, Mara. 920-406-1011. Why are you sore today, Heather?
1: Because I'm old.
0: That's it? It's just because I'm old?
1: No, I have back issues. I've got issues with my tailbone.
0: Mara, why are you sore today?
2: Oh, because I took my paddleboard out on Lake Michigan over by my house, and I was paddling. I was paddling for about an hour, so my arms are a little sore today.
0: Nice. You think you can do a push-up finally?
2: Not yet, but we're working towards it. I got some weights at home. I'm working towards it. Don't you worry. Hopefully by the end of the year, we'll be there.
1: I was wondering if you did a push-up yet.
2: Not yet. I'm planning on doing like a little.
0: Yeah, you posted video one and you're like, we're going to try it the next day. And then the next day never happened. So where's the attempt number two?
2: I'm thinking as I'm going to do like a little training montage of me getting ready to do my push-up.
0: Drop down, give me 20 right now.
2: Right now?
0: Yeah.
2: Oh, sheesh, man.
0: Just kidding.
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IXX.

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5: Here's another Northeast Wisconsin construction update. With always changing lane closures, lane shifts, and ramp closures, it's always important to stay up to date. 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

0: Taylor Swift on WIXX. I'm Hayes. 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Now somebody's going to win that grand prize drawing at 406-1011. Let's go here. Emily from Menasha, are you there?
1: Yeah.
0: How are you doing?
1: I'm pretty good. How about you?
0: I'm doing pretty good. I just wanted to call and let you know that out of a random draw of all of our winners of the Bud Light Barbecue Contest, you are the grand prize winner. Congratulations!
1: Oh, sweet. Thank you.
0: Emily, we're going to hook up your backyard to be awesome. So I got a brand new Blackstone grill with your name on it, some grilling accessories, and then I'm going to throw in a $100 Festival Foods gift card so that you can actually maybe buy some burgers and brats and stuff like that to put on the grill. Congratulations!
1: That is sweet. Thank you.
0: Awesome. If by chance, can I stop by your house in Menasha and drop it off this week?
1: Yeah.
0: You have to cook me something on it, but that's okay. That's fine.
1: Oh, we can do that.
0: Okay, dope. Congratulations again, Emily, and thank you to Budweiser and Festival Foods for making Wisconsin weekends this summer just so much better. Who loves you, Emily?
1: WIXX.

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4: Here's another Northeast Wisconsin construction update. With always changing lane closures, lane shifts, and ramp closures, it's always important to stay up to date. 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

The Somber with Homewrecker is 101 WIXX. My name is Hayes. 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